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See you then.

Hi there. Nice to meet you. I'm Frank, and yes, I'm an alcoholic. But I'm 5 years sober. I'm sober because I came to Alcoholics Anonymous, a safe place where I found understanding and support from people who know what it's like to have problems with alcohol. They've walked in my shoes and built a community that embraces hope and healing. They've got a solution that works. I'm an example of that. How? Well, we go to meetings. Not like the ones you see in the telly. It's about connecting and sharing our experiences and learning from one another. We talk about our struggles, our victories, and the tools we use to maintain our sobriety. It's so empowering. We get a sponsor, a person who's just a little further ahead of us in recovery, and we go through the 12-step program of recovery. That's it. But it's not just about getting sober. It's about staying sober. When I came to Alcoholics Anonymous, I had my doubts. But 5 years on, a day at a time, I'm living proof. With the incredible support of the most incredible people, the strength I've found within myself and the tools of recovery, I've built a good life for myself, a life I'm proud of. Sobriety isn't just about quitting alcohol. It's about embracing a whole beautiful new way of living. If you're not sure, come and find out. That's perfectly okay. Alcoholics Anonymous provides a warm welcome, whether you think you're an alcoholic or just curious to find out more. But if alcohol is costing you more than just money, there's a seat for you. If you're scared or unsure, I was too. We all were. You're not alone. You're never alone once you come and join us. There's no interview, no forms to fill in, no questions asked. You just need to come listen. And that's all you need to do to make a start. It's easy to find us. Visit the Alcoholics Anonymous website or call our Scottish helpline to find us. 0131 225 2727. There are hundreds of meetings a week in Glasgow, so there's a meeting for you and near you. What have you got to lose? Alcoholics Anonymous didn't just save my life, it gave me a life worth living. Give us a call. 0131 225 2727. That call might just set you free. If you're struggling with alcohol, there's hope and healing waiting for you in Alcoholics Anonymous. You're not alone. Maybe see you at a meeting soon.

legislation has made it an offence to smoke within 15 metres of an NHS hospital building. So anyone smoking within 15 metres will be asked to stop and could be issued with a £50 penalty. It's important that patients, staff and visitors are aware of this law so we can all keep hospital sites smoke-free. Some inpatients may find this a challenge, so free nicotine replacement therapy will be available. If you would like to stop smoking, a member of staff can refer you to the Stop Smoking Service. 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

Hi there. Nice to meet you. I'm Lindsay, and yes, I'm an alcoholic, but I'm 3 years sober. I'm sober because I came to Alcoholics Anonymous, a safe space where I found understanding and support from people who know what it's like to have problems with alcohol. They've walked in my shoes and built a community that embraces hope and healing. They've got a solution that works, and I'm an example of that. How? Well, we go to meetings, not like the ones on the telly. It's about connecting, sharing our experiences and learning from one another. We talk about our struggles, our victories, and the tools we use to maintain our sobriety. It's so empowering. We get a sponsor, a person who's just a little further ahead of us in our recovery, and we go through the 12-step program of recovery. That's it. But it's not just about getting sober. It's about staying sober. When I came to Alcoholics Anonymous, I had my doubts, but 3 years on, a day at a time, I'm living proof. With incredible support of the most incredible people, the strength I've found within myself and the tools of recovery, I've built a good life for myself, a life I'm proud of. Sobriety isn't just about quitting alcohol. It's about embracing a whole beautiful new way of living. If you're not sure, come and find out. That's perfectly okay. Alcoholics Anonymous provides a warm welcome whether you think you're an alcoholic or just curious to find out more. But if alcohol is costing you more than just money, then there's a seat for you. If you're scared or unsure, I was too. We all were. You're not alone, and you're never alone once you come and join us. There's no interview, no forms to fill in, no questions asked. You just need to come, listen, and that's all you need to do to make a start. It's easy to find us. Visit the Alcoholics Anonymous website or call our Scottish helpline to find us. 0131 225 2727. 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
2: From the Sky News Centre at 5. The Court of Appeal has overturned a ban on an Orange Order parade through a largely nationalist part of Portadown later this morning. A High Court judge had issued an injunction stopping the Orange Men marching along the Garvaghy Road amid concerns the long-running dispute could escalate. But following an emergency appeal late last night, the parade has been allowed to go ahead with restrictions. Speaking outside court, Deirdre Hargey from Sinn Féin is backing the community that lives there.
3: We are conscious that people have come out. They have stayed here for hours. That shows the determination of the people on Garvaghy Road and beyond Garvaghy Road that we will continue to stand with them in solidarity.
2: Andy Burnham has unveiled a scheme to help first-time buyers in England after arriving in Liverpool for the Labour Party conference. Your First Home will allow buyers to purchase a new build with a deposit of just 2.5%. An NHS trust has apologised to the family of 3-year-old Noah Woods after his medical records were accessed without authorisation. Noah was found dead in a lake in Suffolk after going missing from a play area earlier this month. Manchester City could face a points deduction, a huge fine, or even expulsion from the Premier League after being found guilty of most of the charges against them. The club is expected to appeal and insists it remains confident of proving its innocence. But with the eventual punishment still unclear, football fans have been giving their views on what should happen next.
4: Why on earth should they be let off? Throw the book at them.
5: Should they be demoted? Yeah. Relegated.
6: Yes. Yeah. But that won't happen.
7: Personally, I'm a City fan, so personally, I'm not happy at all. But realistically, yikes.
5: What word do you associate with City now?
6: Cheeks.
2: England have lost 3-2 to Spain in their opening Nations League match. Meanwhile, Scotland drew 0-0 away to Slovenia. The Republic of Ireland face Israel in Hungary this evening after players voted to go ahead with the controversial fixture. That's the latest. I'm Daisy Steele.
8: Norman Ross.
9: Hello, Norman.
10: Whoa, whoa, whoa, let's get together. Together. Welcome along to the programme where we get together with a well-known musical artist. And our guest this time is Canadian singer, songwriter and record producer, born in 1994. He became the first artist of 7 songs from a debut album to chart on the Billboard Hot 100. Growing up, he learned to play the piano, drums, guitar and trumpet, and he graduated from high school in Stafford, Ontario in 2014. His first single, however, was released in late 2009, written and recorded when he was only 15 years of age, and was certified platinum in the US. If you don't know, here he is, Justin Bieber, to sing one time.

early 2007, when only 12 years of age, Justin sang Neo's So Sick for a local singing competition and was placed second. His mother posted a video of the performance on YouTube for the family and friends to see, and she continued to upload videos of Justin singing covers of various R&B songs. While searching for videos of a different singer, Scooter Braun, a former marketing executive of So-So Def Recordings, clicked on one of Justin's 2007 videos by accident. Impressed, Braun tracked down the theatre Justin was performing in, located his school, and finally contacted his mother. Let's listen now to one of his most successful singles to date. This is called

0: Scooter Braun convinced the family to allow Justin, who was at that time only 13, to go to Atlanta, Georgia, to record demo tapes. Justin began working with Usher 1 week later, who then became his mentor, and he was soon signed to Raymond Braun Media Group, a joint venture between Braun and Usher. Then very quickly, Justin was signed to Island Records in October 2008 at the age of 14. In 2010, a dance pop song with reggae influences and Justin's R&B vocals was included on his debut album called My World 2. This is Eeny Meeny.
1: Eeny Meeny Miney Mo, catch a bad chick by her toe. If she holler, if she holler, let her go.

One Less Lonely Girl is a song written and produced by Justin's mentor, Usher. The phrase spawned several products, such as a cranberry-coloured scarf, the same colour as a shirt Justin wore in the music video. One end of the scarf has a patch with the One Less Lonely Girl phrase on it, and the other has a signature by Justin. In December 2009, Justin teamed up with the 1-800-Flowers.com, a floral and gourmet foods gift retailer and distribution company in the United States. The company came out with a One Less Lonely Girl branded bouquet of red roses and a Valentine's.

0: Day card from Justin, depicting him holding a heart. And the first 1,000 customers received a free replica of the scarf in the One Less Lonely Girl video. A portion of the proceeds went to the Pencils of Promise, a charity that helps build schools in developing areas of the world.
1: All right, let's go.

At 16 years of age in 2010, Justin went on his first official headlining tour, the My World Tour. It was also reported that year that Justin was the most searched for celebrity on the internet. And that same month, his music video for Baby surpassed Lady Gaga's Bad Romance to become the most viewed. On Justin's second album, his voice was deeper. And it wasn't his first album, as you would expect. And discussing his vocals, he has remarked, "It cracks like any other teenage boy. I'm dealing with it, and I have the best vocal coach in the world." I'm quite sure. This song called Somebody to Love is a straightforward plea for a soulmate. It says something that we've all felt, and it offers the clearest evidence yet that Justin is more than capable of clearing the hurdle from teen

A 3D Baps biopic parts concert film starring Justin, called Justin Bieber Never Say Never, was released on February 2011. Very successful. It grossed over $98 million worldwide. In June 2011, Justin was ranked number 2 on the Forbes list of best paid celebrities under 30. He's the youngest star and one of 7 musicians on the list, having earned $53 million in a single 12-month period. Not bad for a 17-year-old. Here's a song now from his third studio album, Believe, in 2012, which Justin has said would surprise people in different ways, since it's a musical departure from his previous material. This is Boyfriend. If I was your boy.

Norman Ross here, getting together with the music of Justin Bieber. And a song now that features Nicki Minaj. Lyrically, it speaks about Justin wanting to take his love interest to a club where they can party like it's 3012. It's the only song from Believe that he didn't co-write. Many critics praised his attempt to reach an audience not usually interested in his music, and the song continues Justin's quest to grow up and be taken more seriously as an artist. Let's listen to Beauty and a Beat

Justin has said that his musical inspirations came from the likes of Mariah Carey, Michael Jackson, Usher, Ne-Yo, Boyz II Men, Stevie Wonder, Justin Timberlake and New Kids on the Block, and the Beatles, believe it or not. Here's a song now, which was the first in Justin's series of Music Mondays, where he released a new single every week for 10 weeks until December 2013. This is Heartbreaker.

Part of Justin Bieber's appeal stems from his YouTube channel. And long before the November 2009 release of the My World EP, his YouTube videos attracted millions of views. And he continues to upload videos to the same channel and has opened a Twitter account, which he interacts with all his fans regularly, and his account has more than 6 million followers. Justin has confirmed to us that he wrote this next song when he was in a happy place, in his relationship with Selena Gomez, until they separated in early 2013. It's called All That Matters.

feel as if he's singing to all of his fans. Justin has said that he is a hopeless romantic, so when he loves someone, he never wants to let them go. And this song you're about to hear is about that rush you get when you have that feeling. No matter how hard you try, you can't let that person go. You just want to hold on as tight as you can. Here's Justin to sing, Hold Tight.

Apart from his career as a musician, Justin Bieber has also ventured into the world of business. He has become an angel investor for technology companies and made his first startup investment in 2009. Since then, he's quietly invested millions of dollars in a dozen small technology startups, including Shots, an anti-bullying social network app, and Spotify. Justin has endorsed Adidas and became the new face and body of Calvin Klein in early 2015. The next song is the fourth in Justin's series of Music Mondays called Recovery.

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2: Norman Ross here with you, getting together with Justin Bieber. And Justin recorded a piano ballad titled The Most. Where are you now that I need? That's what you're hearing in the background. And it didn't really do too much at all. Didn't break into the charts. He then decided in 2014 to send it to Skrillex and Diplo, also known as Jack U, two of electronic music's most reliable maestros, to rework it. So where are you now that I need you? The result is unexpected in all the best ways. It tones down everything you know about Skrillex and Diplo, if you ever did know anything about them, while retaining their knack for dynamics. As the song combines sharp dancehall stabs and a glorious sad eastern melody in a way that recalls Golden Age Timberland production. Reworked, it's retitled, Where Are You Now?

Justin Bieber has endorsed four fragrances as of 2014. He launched his fragrance debut with Someday in 2011, which grossed more than $3 million in sales in just under 3 weeks at Macy's. Just one shop. He launched his second fragrance, Girlfriend, in 2012, and his third fragrance, The Key, was launched in July 13. And wait for it, his latest fragrance, Justin Bieber Collections Edition, was launched in 2014. For his fourth studio album, Purpose, Justin recorded a song as a lead single in August 2015. It went straight in at number one on the Billboard Hot 100 and topped the charts in Australia, Norway and the United Kingdom. Here is What Do You Mean?

What do you mean? A blend of teen pop, electronic dance music and acoustic R&B. It became Justin's first number one single on the Billboard Hot 100 and he became the youngest male artist to debut at the top of the charts, earning him a Guinness World Record in October 2015. Justin Bieber supports Pencils of Promise, an organisation that builds schools in developing countries, and he currently serves as a spokesman for the organisation by running ads for the charity and its campaign Schools for All. He promises to visit schools that donate the most funds to the organisation, and he takes part in the charity fundraising galas and donates part of the proceeds from his concerts and someday line of fragrances to the charity. Second single from the album Purpose is this one. Very popular. It's called

0: Justin Bieber has 111 dates booked at various venues throughout the US, Canada, UK and Europe for his Purpose Tour in 2016, and it includes his first Scottish date in Glasgow. Thanks for joining me, Norman Ross, over the past hour. There's just enough time for one last song, which is this one called One Love.
1: 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You think you broke my heart, oh girl, for goodness sake.

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2: From the Sky News Centre at 6. An Orange Order parade through a nationalist area of Portadown will go ahead at 8am after a last-minute court ruling. The Court of Appeal overturned an injunction which has stopped the march along the Garvaki Road, but the parade will now be subject to restrictions. Work and Pensions Secretary Pat McFadden says the court's decision must be respected.
3: It wouldn't be for me to give permission to one march or another. What I would say is there are predominantly two communities in Northern Ireland, and it's really important that they're able to live peacefully side by side. It's part of the fruits of the Good Friday Agreement that violence has largely stopped.
2: Andy Burnham's unveiled a scheme to help first-time buyers in England after arriving in Liverpool for the Labour Party conference. Your First Home will allow buyers to purchase a new build with a deposit of just 2.5%. An NHS trust has apologised after Noah Wood's medical records were accessed without authorisation. The three-year-old was found dead in a Suffolk lake after going missing from a play area earlier this month. Manchester City could face a points deduction, a huge fine, or even expulsion from the Premier League after being found guilty of most of the charges against them. The club's expected to appeal, insists it remains confident of proving its innocence. England manager Thomas Tuchel feels mistakes and missed opportunities cost them in their 3-2 defeat to Spain in the Nations League. Captain Harry Kane scored and missed a penalty at Wembley.
4: In a game like this, when you're playing a team that's unbeaten in that long, you're going to need less mistakes, both, you know, giving goals away and also with the penalty as well. These are three big moments in the game, and in the end it cost us. So, yeah, not a game to get too downbeat about.
2: Scotland had a goalless draw away to Slovenia, while the Republic of Ireland face Israel in Hungary this evening. And the UK is getting the world's first Minecraft hotel. Themed roller coasters, shops and dining will also open alongside it next year at Chessington World of Adventures in southwest London. That's the latest. I'm Jenny Barsby. Richard Smith.
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6: Hello there. Yes, it is Richard Smith here with the A to Z of Pop. If you've never heard it before, please let me explain. During the next hour, I'll be featuring songs and artists from the 1960s to today whose name or title begins with the same letter. It'll all become a lot clearer as we go through it, but on the programme today, I'm going to be taking an A to Z look at the letter Z, with performances by artists including 07, The Zombies, T-Rex, Lena Zavaroni, Jeanne and Renee Zellweger. And if that wasn't enough, throughout the programme there'll also be the chance for you to exercise your grey matter with the A to Z of Pop's mystery voice. But we've got more about that later. Anyway, all you have to do for the next hour is to just settle back, relax and stay with us here on your favourite station for the A to Z of Pop. And to get us away to the very best possible start, a number two hit from 1982 featuring Larry James on the drums and the vocals. This will be Fat Larry's Band and a little ditty entitled Zoom. Welcome along to the letter Z. It's the A to Z of Pop.

0: Binns and Sam Hardacre, better known as 07. That makes it qualify for this show. And from 2001, featuring the vocal talent of Sophie Barker and Sire, that was Destiny from the album Simple Things. It was Fat Larry's band before that from 1982, and as I say, a number two hit for them called Zoom.
1: It's the A to Z of Pop's Mystery Voice with Richard Smith.
0: Well, yes, it is the A to Z of Pop's Mystery Voice. Now, what I'm going to do, I'm going to play you a clip of an artist I'll be featuring later on in the show. And all you have to do is guess who it is. Now, unfortunately, there's no prizes for getting it right, I'm afraid. It's just a bit of fun between me and you, don't you know? So here goes with your first play of today's clip. Who's this?
1: It's the A to Z of Pop's Mystery Voice. But who is this?
2: And I completely selfishly wanted to be the first person to go and make my own record. If I'm being completely honest with you, I was like, I'm going to jump the gun here for the first time. I'm a passive dude, but when it comes to my music and my business, I'm serious about it and I'm competitive. So I wanted to be the first to go and do my own thing.
0: So who was that going to do his own thing and being the first to do it? Yeah, think boy band. That's all I'm going to say. That's another clue. But don't worry if you didn't get it from that particular clue, as it'd be another couple of plays. And then we'll be revealing the answer later on in the show. So it's not too much longer to wait to see if you've got it right, to be honest. Anton Zalafsky. I think I've said that right. Professionally known as Zed.

Now look, I've been practicing. Anton Zaslavsky. Still got it wrong. Anton Zaslavsky. There we are. German producer and DJ, professionally known as Zed. Z-E-double-D. Featuring Selena Gomez from 2015, and I want you to know

Zaslavsky. There we are. Oh, you won't believe the problems I've had in rehearsals with that. Anyway, if you've just tuned in our way, hello there. It's the A to Z of Pop with me, Richard Smith. And on the show today, we're looking at song titles and artists from the 1960s to today that all begin with the same letter of the alphabet. And as well as trying to get the answer to today's mystery voice, the object of our attentions today is the letter Z. You see, Z featuring Selena Gomez, 07, and Zoom. That's how it works. So please do stay with us right here on your favorite radio station for some more from the files of the A to Z of Pop. It is an eclectic mix. I have to say that when it gets round to the letter Z, it's from all over the shop. Meanwhile, let's take you back to 1964. This will be the Zombies enjoying Summertime.

0: all finishes rather quickly there. Dolores O'Riordan on lead vocals with the Cranberries. And Zombie from 1994. And before that, from the album Begin Here, it was The Zombies and their version of Summertime. Now, you see what I've done there? Zombie and The Zombies. I'll move on quickly, I think.
1: It's the A to Z of Pop's mystery voice. But who is this?
2: And I completely selfishly wanted to be the first person to go and make my own record. If I'm being completely honest with you, I was like, I'm going to jump the gun here for the first time. I'm a passive dude, but when it comes to my music and my business, I'm serious about it and I'm competitive. So I wanted to be the first to go and do my own thing.
0: So who is that wanting to go his own way and do his own thing and be the first to do it? We shall find out later on in the programme. But yeah, keep having a guess. As I say, it's only a bit of fun between me and you. There's no prizes for getting it right, wrong or otherwise. Here's a tune from 1974. Mark Bolan and T-Rex and that Zip Gun Boogie.

0: from the album Bolan's Zip Gun. Not its greatest hit on the UK charts, number 41 for 3 weeks in 1974. T-Rex and Zip Gun Boogie. And very nice it was too. Welcome along to the A to Z of Pop with me, Richard Smith. It's a look at the songs and the stars from the 60s to today that begin with the same letter of the alphabet. And today we're looking at titles and artists beginning with the letter Z, which explains why the mix is a little bit eclectic and all over the place, really. Anyway, coming up in the second half of the show, there's more hits and memories for you, just like this.
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2: Well, that sounds like a bit of all right to me. Anyway, as well as all that, there's also the answer to today's mystery voice. And there's not too much longer to wait to see if you've got that right. So please do stay with us for the next 30 minutes or so if you can. Right here on your favourite station for much more from the files of the A to Z of Pop. Continuing now with the first tune you heard in that little montage comes by way of Ian Edwards and the Zodiacs. Ian and the Zodiacs, they were called, English Merseybeat band, formed in 1958. Had this out in 1964. It's their version of the In Crowd, Ian and the Zodiacs.

do a programme dedicated to the letter Z without those guys. ZZ Top from 1986 and the album Afterburner. And Stages. Before that, it was Ian and the Zodiacs. And they were in with the in crowd. Now, here's a 10-year-old Lena Zavaroni putting another nickel in the Nickelodeon.

0: Oh, thank you for that. Berthold Heinrich Kampfert. Yeah, German orchestra leader, multi-instrumentalist, music producer from the album The Happy Wonderland of Bert Kampfert, his version of Zambezi in 1967. It was Lena Zavaroni before that from 1974 and Putting Another Nickel in the Nickelodeon. Well, have you worked it out yet? Do you know the answer? Are you shouting it at the radio? Well, here's your chance to find out whether you're right or not.
1: It's the A to Z of Pop's mystery voice. But who is this?
2: And I completely selfishly wanted to be the first person to go and make my own record. If I'm being completely honest with you, I was like, I'm going to jump the gun here for the first time. I'm a passive dude, but when it comes to my music and my business, I'm serious about it and I'm competitive. So I wanted to be the first to go and do my own thing.
0: So who was the first to go and do his own thing? Armed with all that information, you may have got to the answer, which is Zayn Malik. Leaving One Direction to branch out on his own. And if you got the answer, very, very well done. Now, as I said earlier, there's no prizes for getting it right, I'm afraid, so you just have to make do with the satisfaction of knowing that you were right. And a big well done from me. Let's hear from the man himself, 2023, and Love Like This.

Very well done. If you got the answer to today's mystery voice, it was Zayn Malik, former One Direction member who left the band to go solo in 2016, but that came out in 2023, a little ditty entitled Love Like This. And as I say, very well done if you got that right. Today's mystery voice was Zayn, formerly of One Direction. And if you've just tuned in our way, hello there, it's Richard Smith here with the A to Z of Pop. And on the show today, we're looking at song titles and artists that all begin with the same letter of the alphabet. With tunes from the 1960s to today, we're looking at the letter Z. So please do stay with us if you can, right here on your favourite station for the final few tunes on today's edition of the A to Z of Pop. From the album pronounced Yarné, this will be Yarné with a Z. And a song from 1994 called Love Me Today.

0: I did promise you eclectic mix, and that was part of it. From the album Who Killed the Zootons, Dave McKay, Boyan Chowdhury, Russell Pritchard, Sean Payne, and Abby Harding on the saxophone were the Zootons in 2004, and that Zooton fever. Before that, it was Yarné, Rennie Nerfel, and Gene Norris Baylor from 1994 and Love Me Today. So there we are, that almost concludes our look at the letter Z for this time around.
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0: Oh, I can heartily recommend that to you as well. Anyway, I really do hope that you've enjoyed the last hour rediscovering all those hits and memories. As I say, it was an eclectic mix, it always is with the letter Z. There's more great entertainment coming up very shortly here on your favourite station. So until the next time then, this is Richard Smith saying thank you so much for your company on the programme today. And it's on to my final tune for this time around. And we're going to finish with another song that covers Zed on both counts. From 2019 and the film Judy, in the title role, Renée Zellweger, and a little ditty entitled Zing Went the Strings of My Heart. Thanks for listening. I'll see you later. Take care. Ta-ra!

0: Spencer Davis Group with Keep On Running. That's exactly what I'll be encouraging for the next hour. Welcome to An Hour of Music with me, Gordon Boyle, on the Hospital Broadcasting Service. The subject this time around is...
1: Run, rabbit, run, rabbit, run, run, run. Run, rabbit, run, rabbit, run, run, run.
0: Yes, running is the subject of the day. And before we get out of breath, Martha Reeves has a dilemma.

The dilemma she has is that she has nowhere to run, Martha Reeves and the Vandellas. Now, running with the ongoing topic is not difficult, especially if you're a band on the run.

1970 was the year that Paul McCartney left the Beatles. After that, from the third album as a group, Wings, Band on the Run, his most successful post-Beatles release. Going back to a time before the Beatles, this is Dion.

Dion, a song about his unfaithful girlfriend, as a heads up to potential suitors to keep away from Runaround Sue. A very heartfelt warning. There's another heartache coming your way, courtesy of Del Shannon, because he now tells us about someone who, instead of running around, simply ran away. But what TV programme was this song used as the theme for? Once again, what TV programme was this song used as the theme for? The answer is coming up.

0: Adele Shannon Runaway. It was used as the theme to an American TV show, which was broadcast in this country. Massive pat on the back to you if you remembered Crime Story as the answer. From another American TV show, The Flash, it's time to slow things down briefly. This is Grant Gustin.
1: Can't say how the days will unfold. Can't change what the future may hold. But I want you in it every hour.

0: can't change what the future may hold, but I want you in it every hour, every minute.
1: Actor and singer Grant Gustin with his 2017 release, Running Home to You. Running at the same pace, here's Sheryl Crow. She was

a song written about the transfer from the presidency of George H.W. Bush to Bill Clinton. Not a lot of people know that one. 1993 was the year for Sheryl Crow, Run Baby Run. We remain in the 1990s now, another with a country twang, here's Soul Asylum.

is the boss, he is Bruce Springsteen, and he was Born to Run. 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Currently, we are technically on the run, but you can catch up with us and make your request simply by dialing 0141 221 4043. 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We won't run away from you. We will play your request between 8 and 10 on the Open Line Request Programme.

Brian Adams, run to you. And a tradition in this programme is to ask you a question relating to movies. So which 1999 movie did this next track feature in? Once again, which 1999 movie did this next track feature in? This is The Chicks with Ready to Run.

Ready to Run. I mentioned it had been in a movie soundtrack. The movie I was looking for you to name, appropriately enough, was the 1999 movie Runaway Bride. Now, if you're feeling like keeping fit as opposed to keeping fat like me, you may decide to run up a hill. Someone else who's inclined to do that, see what I did there, this is Kate Bush.

By far her most successful single of the 80s, Kate Bush, Running Up That Hill, although why she felt the need, I've no idea. As someone who made this track famous in 1991 was Rod Stewart. To stamp their mark on it now though, is Run Rig.

0: It's a fantastic version, Rhythm of My Heart. And talking of stamping your mark on a song, one that Snow Patrol wrote and performed has been somewhat eclipsed by this version. Much to thank the X Factor for in this relation, the song is entitled Run, the singer is Leona Lewis.
1: I'll

Leona Lewis run absolutely magnificent, but sadly, time has run away from us. I'll leave you on a running theme from the movie of the same name, Vangelis, with Chariots of Fire. And until next time, from me, Gordon Boyle, take care and thanks for your company. Bye for now.

0: We started off there with a brilliant one from Nelly Furtado. That was I'm Like a Bird. Welcome back to another week of the Repeat Prescription. I hope you're all feeling good today and looking forward to the next couple of hours of music we've got coming up for you. It's fantastic to be back, isn't it, Breege?
1: Yes, it is.
0: And if this is a Saturday night edition, thanks as always to Mike Marwick for another brilliant rock and roll Saturday. Lots of great golden oldies on there. And I've got some dedications on the programme, which I'll get round to very soon. But first of all, to continue the great music, we've got a nice relaxing one from James Taylor. This is a really lovely song of friendship. This is, of course, You've Got a Friend.

We know we have one from Hank Williams, a song that's considered one of country's most important standards. This is Your Cheating Heart. He recorded this at his last session in Castle Studio in Nashville, Tennessee. And this was a song recorded at a time when his country music career was going well, his personal life not so much. He was actually in a car when he came up with the idea of the song when he described his first wife Audrey to his current fiancée Jean Kelly, I think she was called, saying that Audrey had had a cheating heart, and he gave Jean a pen and had her write down the lyrics, I think within a few minutes, and yeah, look at the result, one that's been covered by plenty of artists. This is the original version of Your Cheating Heart.

Time for Dancing Next with Cyndi Lauper, her first single release as a solo artist. Very interestingly, this song was written by a man, Robert Hazard, although Cyndi Lauper did change some of the lyrics when she received the song. It was originally written in 1979, but released in 1983 by Portrait Records. This is Girls Just Wanna Have Fun.

Well, next we have a track for Ashley and Bernadette. We've got a couple for you ladies today, and I hope you're enjoying your weekend after it probably was quite a busy week at the cafe. So, yeah, hopefully you're just relaxing now to the music and you've requested a bit of ABBA. So, yeah, we actually keep the dancing going now with ABBA, Take a Chance on Me.

That was ABBA, Take a Chance on Me. And if Liam and Kyle, if you're tuned in, hope you're enjoying the music as well, because I know you love a bit of ABBA too. Now we've got a double play from Dolly Parton. I think a lot of people will have been playing Dolly Parton recently, but the first one is her best known one that she did with her longtime friend Kenny Rogers, and one that's very popular here on HBS. This is Islands in the Stream.

Well, our second one from Dolly Parton there was Coat of Many Colours. And now we have one from the Cranberries. This is 21, featuring on their massively successful second studio album, No Need to Argue, from October 1994. And it sat as the third track on the album, right before their hit single, Zombie.

Well, next we have one from a Scottish rock band. This is Primal Scream with Moving On Up from the 90s. From their album Screamadelica, I'm pretty sure I'm saying that title right. Anyway, Jimmy Miller, who'd previously produced for the Rolling Stones, ended up producing this track. He remixed it a bit and famously added more percussion by banging two Coca-Cola bottles together in the studio. So, quite interesting. Have a listen out, see if you can hear which part that is. This is Moving On Up.

0: Another one now for Ashley and Bernadette. You two have requested a bit of McFly, so I really hope you enjoy this one. Breeze, this reminds me of, well, maybe about 10 or 11. It was on one of the Now CDs.
1: Yes, that's right.
0: Yeah, a bit of a blast from the past there, and I think another good sing-along. This is Obviously.

0: You're going to be excited by this one. Bree's got a bit of Elvis coming up.
1: Oh, fantastic.
0: Yeah, and this was one that... I remember when we obviously first heard it by Robson and Jerome. Many years ago, we had that CD right from when we were small.
1: Yes.
0: Yeah, but we later on learned that it had actually been originally done by Elvis Presley. This is If I Can Dream.

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2: Well, now we have a slightly more modern one from Jason Mraz. This was nominated for a couple of awards at the 51st Grammy Awards, Best Male Pop Vocal Performance and Song of the Year. Unfortunately, I forgot to check what year that would have been, but I'm putting 51st Grammy Awards, I'd put it maybe at, say, the late noughties. This is a song I've not heard before, I'm Yours.

I've been spending way too long checking my tongue in the mirror and bending over backwards just to try to see.

0: going further back through the years again, this is Cat Stevens with Father and Son, with backing vocals provided by his guitarist and friend Alan Stevens. This is a very moving song, and in 2021 it was ranked number 408 on Rolling Stone's list of the top 500 songs of all time.
1: It's not time to make a change. Just relax, take it easy. You're still young, that's your fault. There's so much you have to know.

0: We've got a bit of Queen next, and Breeze, I know you love Queen, so would you like to introduce this next one for us?
1: Oh, yes, please. This is a lovely song from the 1991 album Innuendo. This is The Show Must Go On.

On to the 70s now, we have some David Bowie. This is Golden Years, released on November the 21st, 1975, as the lead single from his fifth album, Station to Station, which was released a little bit later on in 1976.

Journey Now on HBS, this is Who's Crying Now, a song written by Jonathan Kane and Steve Perry. This got to number 46 in the UK singles chart, and it remained their highest charting single here in the UK until Don't Stop Believing gained popularity again in 2009. This is Who's Crying Now.

0: Well, that's us. Just over an hour into the programme now. Gone relatively quickly, hasn't it, Breeze?
1: Rather.
0: Yeah, and hopefully you can stay with us for the next hour because we've plenty more brilliant music coming up, including another one for you and Ashley. Ashley and Bernadette will have that on very soon. But for now, we have a bit more Elvis. This is a song that was written by Baker Knight and... one, I don't believe this was the original version, but one of the earlier versions I know was done by Ray Peterson. However, I think it was this version that became the really massive hit in 1970 by Elvis Presley. I think this was possibly performed at Madison Square Gardens, although I may be wrong about that. This is The Wonder of You.

A lovely one now from Tony Bennett. This is The Good Life. It was originally a French song released or featured on the film The Seven Deadly Sins, but the original English version was actually recorded by a singer called Betty Carter, although this version by Tony Bennett was released first, followed by Betty Carter's version on her album Round Moonlight. But this version definitely proved the most popular version of the song. This is The Good Life.

A song now from Nick Kershaw from his album Human Racing in 1984. This is Wouldn't It Be Good, a song that spent, I think it was a few weeks at number 4 on the UK singles chart, and it was very popular throughout Europe as well as making the top 10 in Canada and Australia.

Well, that was a song that Nick Kershaw was associated with in the US. It just narrowly missed the top 40 over there. That was Wouldn't It Be Good. Now our last one for Ashley and Bernadette. This is one of your favourite groups, and I know that you really enjoy this song. I think from around 2005. This is Coldplay, A Sky Full of Stars.

Well, we've got a couple of country music songs coming up now. I suppose they both really did cross over into pop as well. If you're like me and you're really into your country music, then tune into HBS Tuesday afternoons from 5 to 7, where Bill Black will be here with his classic country programme. So to start off our country double play, we've actually, the first one's from the 60s and the next one's from the 70s. So from the 60s, this is Patsy Cline with Crazy. 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
2: On a warm summer's evening, on a train bound for nowhere, I met up with a gambler. We were both too tired to sleep, so we took turns of staring out the window at the darkness till boredom overtook us.

Kenny Rogers there with The Gambler, and now we have one from Chris Farlow and the Thunderbirds. I think I keep forgetting that he had a backing group, but yeah, this is the song Out of Time, a song that was written by Mick Jagger and Keith Richards, with I think Mick Jagger actually producing this recording. The Rolling Stones, I'd actually forgotten, they released three different versions of this single. But this is one that, like I say, got to number one in the UK singles chart for a week on July the 21st, 1966. Chris Farlow, Out of Time.

Now we have one from Rod Stewart, which a lot of people might know was actually originally done by the Sutherland brothers. Rod Stewart's live-in ghetto friend Dee Harrington heard them perform the track on the BBC, and she recommended them to Rod Stewart, who loved the track. And, well, I guess, as they say, the rest is history. This is Sailing.

Frank Sinatra now on the programme, and you'll definitely hear songs like this on Mike Marwick's Rock and Roll Saturdays. I was saying at the beginning of the programme, that's a brilliant programme full of golden oldies on just before this programme, 6 to 8 on a Saturday evening. And this is Frank Sinatra, Fly Me to the Moon.

0: you.
1: We hear now from Whitney Houston with a song that she released on the 2nd of November 1992. She turned this one into a soaring soul pop ballad, even though, of course, it had originally been a country song by Dolly Parton, and it became one of the most successful singles in musical history. I'm sure you know now which one I'm talking about. This is I Will Always Love You.

now a song from Take That and Lulu. This is, of course, Relight My Fire, a song that was actually originally written and recorded by Dan Hartman, although that version failed to chart in the UK. I think that was in the late 70s, and I think it has been covered a couple of times since then, but this is the most popular version. Actually, I hadn't known this before, but recorded only about, I think it was 5 months before Dan Hartman passed away. This is Relight My Fire, another nice dance one.

Well, we keep the singing and dancing going now with the late, great Tina Turner with her classic track, Simply the Best. 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

0: Unfortunately, we've only got, I think it's just under 15 minutes left on the programme, but I'll try and squeeze a few more in for you in that time, starting off with one from Doris Day. We don't quite know which one. My dad thinks this comes from a cowboy film or something like that. This is Just Blew In from the Windy City.
1: I just blew in from the Windy City. The Windy City is mighty pretty, but they ain't got what we got. No siree. They got shacks up to seven stories and never see any morning glories but a step

the whole of Illinois. And we now have got one that's released from, well, pretty much the same era, really. This is Jerry Lee Lewis with Great Balls of Fire, a song that was a huge success for him upon its 1957 release, reaching number one in both the Billboard Hot 100 and the UK Singles Chart. You shake my

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1: Now we've got, I think, one of the... I think this is probably the last relaxing song we'll have in the programme, and probably the most relaxing song that we've had today from Louis Armstrong, What a Wonderful World.

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Crosby, Stills, Nash and Young, Teach Your Children, and started off today with the Eagles and Already Gone. Very good day from me, Mike Marwick. Welcome to On the Weekend, 2 hours of a whole mix of music, and I've got a packed programme today, including an album which I came across and thought definitely going to have to have a couple of tracks from that old vinyl album, 1972 album, by the man called Sir Van Morrison these days, Van the Man, a couple of great tracks on it. I'm going to play two of them in the next hour and a half or so, starting off with this one. Listen to this.

tracks back to back here on the weekend. First of all, we had Sir Van. I keep saying Sir Van, the man, Van Morrison, and the song called Jackie Wilson's Set. Lovely song. And the man who inspired it, then we followed up with, there was, of course, Jackie Wilson and the song called Lonely Teardrops. Welcome to On the Weekend. If you just tuned in, 2 hours of a whole mix of music, including, as I say, a couple of featured tracks from the album called St. Dominic's Preview by Van Morrison. We'll keep the second one, I think, for hour number two. And also a lot of old 45s. Got some rather good ones coming your way. How about this one from Altered Images?

play that track all over again, but I'll behave myself and I won't. Definitely one of the best albums of the last 20 years. Took me ages to learn how to say it. The Road to Escondido was, of course, J.J. Gale and Eric Clapton combining their talents, and what great talents they had too. Fabulous track called It's Easy. Before that, it was, who was it before that? We had Altered Images, Scottish band, and Don't Talk to Me About Love. Talking of Scottish bands, or Scottish musicians, this is Blair Douglas

Brady, and the world is what you make up. Definitely wearing out the carpet in the studio with some very tappable songs today. Things like Blair Douglas, the Heaven Top Plowman, and Paul Brady's The World Is What You Make, and definitely tapping my foot all the time. I have to stop that or get a new carpet. Okay, John Prine.

star, straight off of the farm. I had a picture of another man's wife.

unmistakable tones of Dwight Yoakam, featuring on an album by Flaco Jimenez called Partners, which included various tracks by various people, but one of them was Dwight Yoakam, and the song called Camelita. Lovely song, isn't it? Before that, we had some John Prydan from Fair and Square, one of my favourite albums by him, and the song called Crazy as a Loon. On the Weekend, suggestions for songs, very welcome. You can email me at mikeontheweekend, or one word, mikeontheweekend@gmail.com, or you can come in via the Facebook page, which is On the Weekend with Mike Barwick.

one of the great Beatles B-sides. A song called This Boy. And if you're wondering, scratching your head, what song was that? I used to have it. It was on a single, wasn't it? Well, you're absolutely right. The A-side of that one was called I Want to Hold Your Hand. That was a huge hit too. Talking of huge hits, here comes Andrew Gold.

lovely sort of old-fashioned sound to it, hasn't it? That's one by a guy called Jerry Cinnamon, called Sun Queen. Played it last week, and you may have spotted it, or if you weren't listening. Well, if you had a first chance to hear it now, haven't you? Good song. Comes from an album called The Body. Before that, we had Andrew Gold, and Thank You. I was going to play Thank You For Being A Friend, but I decided to play Never Let Her Slip Away, just for a change. Now, that interesting songs that go very nicely together are the following two. One's by Fleetwood Mac, and the other one, I'll leave you to work out who it is.

classic Beach Boys song. Classic Beach Boys B-side, I should say. I think it was the A-side, was the I Get Around, wasn't it? Probably. The song called Don't Worry Baby, super single. And on the other side, as I say, or on the one before, was the one from Fleetwood Mac, which is an old Beach Boys song. We played Farmer's Daughter, one of the very early Beach Boys tracks that came out way back around about 1962, 1963. Good choice by Fleetwood Mac. Good version by the Beach Boys. I'll maybe play that one next week too. Now then, suggested songs we've had in recent weeks include this one from Brothers Comatose.

Nice bit of blues there from Jimmy Rude Boogie in the Dark, it was called. Came out many, many moons ago, and it's on a CD, which I used to have. Somebody borrowed it, though, so I haven't got it now. But I do have a copy of that one particular track. The song called Boogie in the Dark. Before that, we had Valerie from the Brothers Comatose. And thanks to Claire, also, for suggesting the song, or suggesting Brothers Comatose. Good to get suggestions like that. And we're looking for other tracks to play as well. Now then, carrying on with some blues, this is Eddie Clearwater.

JD McPherson, a song called Precious, a song which I had the pleasure of watching him performing live in the 100 Club in London Street many, many years ago. Absolutely fabulous performance. Wish you would do it again, come up to Scotland too. JD McPherson, Precious. Before that, Irma Thomas, the great Irma Thomas, and It's Raining. This is Herman June, and Baby, Baby, You're My Baby.

favourite songs that I've discovered in recent years. Matilda Jones. Play that for Graham Keith. I know he liked it too. The song called Wrong Too Wrong is a Northern Soul classic, apparently. Sort of peaked late in its existence, but it's a good song. Matilda Jones, Wrong Too Long. And Herman June before that, and Baby, Baby, You're My Baby. Nice to be checking the weather, getting weather reports coming in. I know from Suzanne in Brittany that it's raining there. Definitely raining in Perthshire. Definitely raining in Fife. And according to Steve Young, there's a halo around the moon. I'll check that one later.

from the year that came out on the cover of the CD. It's so small. I have absolutely no idea. It must be at least 10 years. The boss himself, of course, Bruce Springsteen, title track from the double album called Working on a Dream. And Steve Earle before that, and one called Halo on the Moon.

0: pretty good version of an Elton John song.
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0: That's Maren Morris and Mona Lisa's and Mad Hatters. And talking of Elton John songs, here's one taken from the album called Ice on Fire. It's called Nikita.

7 minutes and 43 seconds of a beautiful song from the album Ice on Fire by Elton John, one of my favourites from him. Always great productions, weren't they? The song there called Nikita. Now then, talking of great productions, this is Maxine Brown and Oh No, Not My Baby.

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I haven't played them for a long time, have I? And the song called To the Northlands always conjures up great images when I play that one. Before that, Maxine Brown. Oh, not my baby. If you're wondering who used to do that on the UK version, it was Manfred Mann, wasn't it? Absolutely great version by him too. Dig it out in the 45s and maybe play it next week. Now then, I promised I'd go back to the which I started off the programme with, just about started off the programme with, just lost the cover. Have I lost a cover? Yes, I have. It's down here. The album was called St. Dominic's Preview. It was by Van Morrison. Came out back in 1972. Here comes the second track. Side two is called Redwood Tree.

You know, I don't think I've played the Lumineers on this program before. I don't know why not. It's a pretty good track from the album called Gloria Sparks, the song called Gloria. And before that, from St. Dominic's Preview, it was Redwood Tree by Van Morrison, very early Van Morrison from back in 1972. Very similar to the kind of thing he was doing when he was still with the band called Them in the mid-60s too. Now then, something from the Kinks. This is called Sitting by the Riverside.

be a bit wet to do it today. A nice idea. Kingston sitting by the riverside. And that's it for on the weekend. Hope you've enjoyed the last couple of hours. I've got no idea where the time's gone. It is absolutely flown today. One to finish with today. How about this one from Nancy Griffith and Cherry the Ladies? Cherish the ladies. Have a great week, and hope you can join me next week. See you then. This is Dirty Old Town.

Kenny Cummings and the Balloch Mile, Kelly Band and Scotland's For Me. It certainly is here on the Sounds of Scotland show with Andy Bat. You're in tune with the Tartloon, bringing music and smiles across the miles. Hopefully you're going to stick with me for the next 2 hours for the very best in Chuchter tunes. Get the dancing underway. Leonard Brown with his all-star band with the Sam Andrew Rankin Jigs.

0: Hi everyone, this is Ronnie Ross from Inverness, and I'm delighted that you've tuned in to my old friend Andy Mack for some great Scottish music. 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
1: Well, thanks very much, sadly, my good friend, the late Ronnie Ross from Inverness, but Ronnie's music lives on. Here's Ronnie Ross and the

legend of Scotland from the late great Ronnie Ross. Ronnie's music lives on. Good to hear him. Look at the Scottish Fiddle Orchestra on the way. Well, the Princess Ross.

a big finish for the Scottish Fiddle Orchestra with our Princess Royal, dedicated to our Royal Highness Princess Anne. That's off the 30 Glorious Years CD, bro, in 2011. Well, it's up to Murrayshire we go, to Foresty here for Nina McKellar in Liberty.

Andy Stewart at his best with me, Ian, who's Scottish music at its best. Well, talking about Scottish music at its best, we lost our good friend Andy Ross from Forest on Thursday, aged 94, an amazing age. Andy was with Murray Firth Radio for over two decades, hosted a whole bunch of shows. He was an award-winning broadcaster, and he was the founder member of the Forest Recorded Fiddle Club, just an all-round good guy, and we had a lot of fun with him over the years. And when he left Murray Firth Radio, he went to Scottish Internet Radio for a wee while, a year or so, and then he joined me on the Sounds of Scotland website with Andy Scaly. We did that for a whole bunch of years, and back in 2014 I did run for political office unsuccessfully, and he very graciously hosted the Sounds of Scotland show for a few weeks, produced by their good buddy John the Prof Matheson. And my condolences go out to Murray and the family, and all our friends, and the good laugh and the great memories we had over the years. Well, I think it's only fitting that we have the Andy Ross two-step by Deirdre Adamson. I'm going to leave the last word to Andy after this tune.

0: 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But don't despair, he'll soon be back.
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2: 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And like our national drink, it all gets better with age.
3: 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Here he's taking a wee trip round the bars.

0: Alistair MacDonald and the Barras, all about Glasgow's Barraland Market. Great bit of banjo playing in there. If you guys sitting here in the studio with the headphones on, here's Lena Martell to tell us the story about the Barras.
1: Our story starts 2 years before 1928.

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That's the story about Glasgow as a barra land market. We can buy just about anything there, as you can hear in the song. Here's Matt McGinn and something maybe you could buy at the barras, a red yo-yo.

And that granny probably found it at the barrel in Malka at the Barras in Glasgow. A dear special place. Well, here's Mr. Glasgow himself, Mr. Glenn Daly, and dear old Glasgow Town. Live at the Ashfield Club.

0: Hey Glenn Daly, Glasgow's answer to Frank Sinatra live at the Ashfield Club. Well, Glasgow to me is just full of characters, and it always was. And Francie and Josie entertained for many, many years when they were Ricky Fulton and Jack Mulroy. Well, they were both very, very talented in their own way. Ricky Fulton, the Reverend Jolly, as we all knew him as, but Jack Mulroy is as well. Here he is with Had a Curry.
1: I was hungry last night. Could have eaten. I'm hungry, really hungry, last night. Fancy a curry from an Indian restaurant last night. A fancy curry that was spicy and strong. It was scorching, really scorching, like a torch in my mouth. Last night, my mouth was scorching, really scorching. That's the truth. Biryani. Could have buried me instead. It tasted like my sannies. As my face turned bright red, ate it quickly. Passed it quickly last night. I ate it quickly and felt sickly all night. Dilly Bailey, last night, should have stayed in and watched the telly. Dilly Bailey, last night, started sweating.
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6: From an upside-down listener, this is Jim Patterson from the Borderers in Australia. You're listening to The Sounds of Scotland with Andy Mack. Whether you're upside-down or round the right way, Andy Mack makes you pay.
0: Well, thanks, Jim and Alex, flying the flag down there in Australia. Jim Hale for Cumbernauld, Alex Hale for Belfast. And I want to say hello to all our listeners at Best City Radio in Belfast. Play the show on a Sunday morning. Here's the Borderers.

0: well-deserved applause. All the way from Australia, upside the Borderers, Jim and Alex. And Loch Lomond, with a wee bit of an Irish flavour. Well, here's Andy M. Stewart. One Time, of course, with Silly Wizard. And Take Her in Your Arms. And then you have to figure the rest out yourself.
1: Have you seen him on the corner, and his lip would reach the pavement? He's been hiding from his razor. Is he not an awful sight? In love he was the purest, now he's frightening our tourists. If he'd gone and asked his father, oh, I'm sure he'd set him right, saying,

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She was painted, she was scented, but she drove.

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Say

A wee bit of a country song there from Anne Williamson, The Blackboard of My Heart. Well, Graham McLeod's taking us out to Neverbay.

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2: From the Sky News Centre at 1 o'clock. A major security operation is taking place in a Gloucestershire village where several men have been arrested on suspicion of explosives offences. A police cordon's in place around large parts of Welford, which is close to an RAF base used by the US Air Force for missions in Iran. Northern Ireland's First Minister has been criticised for joining protesters blocking a road against an Orange Order parade in Portadown. Michelle O'Neill's described the decision to allow the procession down the largely nationalist Garvaghy Road as madness. It's a view echoed by Sinn Féin President Mary Lou MacDonald, who was also there.
3: The Secretary of State needs to intervene. The Chief Constable of the PSNI need to intervene. This is madness. This, in fact, is primitive treatment of any community in 2026.
2: The Prime Minister says he's prepared to make unpopular decisions so he can reform the social care system. Andy Burnham said the current way of funding it isn't working. Meanwhile, the government's announced two new housing policies as Labour's party conference kicks off in Liverpool. One helps first-time buyers with lower deposits, while the other aims to bring 300,000 derelict homes in England back into use. Housing Secretary Angela Rayner says she wants to empower people to own their own homes.
4: So this is about bringing hope to people and moving forward from what we had, which was a decade and a half of stagnation and austerity, and we want to move the country forward, which is a different way of doing things.
2: 10 workers at an NHS trust have been taken off active duty over concerns they access the medical records of 3-year-old Noah Woods. The youngster died earlier this month after going missing from a play area in Suffolk. And the Pope has held mass for 150,000 worshippers at the pilgrimage site of Lourdes in the south of France. He is due to meet survivors of sexual abuse by the clergy there later on today. That's the latest. I'm Jenny Barsby.
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8: Well, thanks very much, sadly, the late Tom and Jack. Well, the music lives on, and we love it. Here's the Alexander Brothers with an old Scots song, medley.

Tom and Jack Alexander, a wee medley of all Scots songs. Well, Scotsmen sometimes sing country songs. Sidney did. Here he is with the answer to everything.

Taken Kidneys. Neil Levine, a huge hit for Andy Anstall Tiffin. That was a great country song. Originally hit from country singer David Alexander. Well, here's Silas and Claire. We're back to Stornoway with a toast to Stornoway here on the Sounds of Scotland show with Andy Mack.

Ross and Claire in a toasted storm away. Well, earlier on in the show, I said we had lost our good friend Andy Ross, a veteran broadcaster with Murray Firth Radio and a great mentor to me over the years. Well, I thought we'd play Bill Wilson in a waltz for Andy Ross.

Wilson with his composition, A Waltz for Andy Ross. Dedicate that to the memory of Andy Ross. My condolences again to Mary and the family. Well, that's about it for this week here on the Sounds of Scotland show. You have yourself a good week. Be good to yourself, be good to each other, and I'll be back next week with lots more of the Sounds of Scotland. Taking us out, Empty House, all the way from Sutherland. A great Roddy McMillan song. Farewell, my love. You have yourself a great week. God bless.

0: Thanks so much for your company for the last couple of hours. I hope you've had as much fun as I've had, and I've left you just a little bit cheerier than I found you. Till the next time, at the same time, same place. Take care, God bless, and bye for now.
1: 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Okay, we'll stop with the ears now.
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0: Well, thanks, Alan. He's no longer with the Battlefield Band. He's out on his own. Here he is when he was with the Battlefield Band in the banks of Carnwarth.

Alan Reid and the Battlefield Band and the Banks O' Car and Water. We got the Chantry Rattlers, they had a great name for a band on the way. From a CD called Chantry Rattlers, Chantry Rattling for Dummies, it's Been and Gone. That's the name of the song.

the Great Harmonies, the Chanty Rattlers. 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Been and gone for 2025. That's off a CD. I love it. I love the name of this, Chanty Rattling for Dummies. Here's Peter Mallon and My Ain Folk.

amazing sound of Peter Marlin and my Inner Folk. Oh, keeping the music, darling, here's the McCalmans and the Locks of Tay.

Ian McCallman and the boys in the Lochs of the Tay. Well, it's dancing time with Marian Anderson and a Scottish dance band all the way from Falkirk.

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2: This is Kenny Smith from Torridon, and you are listening to the Sounds of Scotland show with Andy Mack.
3: Well, thanks very much, Kenny from Torridon. Here he is with Jump a Little Higher.

jump a little higher, Kenny Smith and the boys. Well, talking to the boys, and it's Julian Boydie, live up there in Stornoway. They are Pete and Diesel. Here they are with Stornoway, here on the Sounds of Scotland show with Andy Mack.

from Stornoway herself, Pete, and he's on the other end of the spectrum from Callum Kennedy doing that song, but nevertheless just as brilliant. Well, it's time to have a pipe tune from Pipe Major Bill Hepburn Jr.

Lady Grange from Blood Song, all the way from Perth. Well, it's dancing time with Simon Howie, and he's got his dance band, Peggy's Wedding.

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2: From the Sky News Centre at 2, the DUP leader is calling the behaviour of First Minister Michelle O'Neill shameful for taking part in what he's called an unlawful protest. Senior Sinn Féin politicians have been criticised for blocking an Orange Order march in Portadown. The Drumcree parade was due to go down the largely nationalist Garvaghy Road, but has been delayed by huge crowds. It's been allowed for the first time since 1998. Gavin Robinson is condemning Miss O'Neill.
3: She's breaking the law. She's the head of an executive and she's prepared to willfully disregard the ruling of our courts, the determination by the statutory body charged with determining parades in Northern Ireland.
2: Counter-terror police are leading an investigation after five men were arrested under the Explosives Act near RAF Fairford in Gloucestershire. 85 homes in the village of Welford have been evacuated and army bomb experts are examining vehicles. 10 workers at an NHS trust have been taken off active duty over claims they accessed the medical records of three-year-old Noah Woods. The youngster died last week after going missing from a play area in Suffolk. Andy Burnham says he's prepared for his popularity to take a hit if he raises taxes to fund social care reforms. The Prime Minister suggested an NHS-style service could be in Labour's next election manifesto. These party members at its conference in Liverpool want to see action.
4: Social care needs to be on the same level as the NHS, as far as I'm concerned.
5: There's this crazy reaction to the word tax. You know, tax is how we all get our public services.
6: We're all getting older and it's bankrupting people and it's got to be sorted out.
2: Two demonstrators have been arrested outside the hall in support of Palestine action. In the Women's Super League, Manchester United are leading West Ham 1-0 at half-time. Later, Chelsea host Arsenal at Stamford Bridge. And Tom Banton has scored 126. With England piling on the runs in the final ODI with Sri Lanka at the Oval a short time ago, they were 287 for 5 after 44 overs. That's the latest. I'm Nick Creation.
7: Hello, and welcome to another edition of The Classical Collection, with yours truly, Raymond, here on the Hospital Broadcasting Service. Smetana's opera, The Bartered Bride, was poorly received at its 1866 premiere, but his revised version, which included three orchestral dances in the Bohemian style, brought vital energy, contrast and crowd-pleasing spectacle to give the work its definitive identity and ensure its international appeal.

The Polka from The Bartered Bride by Smetana. The Prague Symphony Orchestra was conducted by Jiří Bělohlávek. The late 18th century saw a vogue for the Neapolitan mandolin in Viennese musical circles. Even Mozart and Beethoven wrote for it. This concerto by Johann Nepomuk Hummel is surely one of the finest surviving pieces for the instrument, dedicated to the Italian virtuoso Bartolomeo Bortolazzi. It is elegant, melodic, and far more than a mere novelty.

The Rondo from the Mandolin Concerto by Johann Nepomuk Hummel. The soloist was Alison Stevens, and the London Mozart players were conducted by Howard Shelley.

That was the aria Cielo e Mar, Sky and Sea, from La Gioconda by Ponchielli. The tenor was Jonathan Tettelmann, and the Philharmonic Orchestra of Gran Canaria was conducted by Karel Chicon. Mendelssohn composed his octet in E-flat major when he was just 16 years old. It was a birthday present for his violin teacher, and is scored for four violins,

two violas, and two cellos. Felix made it clear that the piece should be played in the style of a symphony, not simply as a double string quartet. It is widely considered one of the greatest teenage works in musical history, astonishingly mature and original.

The Scherzo from Mendelssohn's Octet. It was performed by members of the Academy Chamber Ensemble. Today's words for reflection come from the pen of Roy T. Bennett. The past fades into shadow, offering lessons to heed. The future stretches before us, a promise yet to be fulfilled. The present unfolds as a gift, asking only to be embraced.

some words for reflection were followed by a piece simply entitled Introit by Gerald Finzi. The solo violinist was Leslie Hatfield, and the Northern Sinfonia was conducted by Howard Griffiths. In 1729, Bach became director of Leipzig's Collegium Musicum, a lively ensemble of university students and amateurs. They gave weekly public concerts, often at Zimmermann's Coffee House. His orchestral suites were tailor-made for these convivial gatherings. Make mine a double espresso, please.

Two movements, the Rondo and Badinerie, from the Orchestral Suite No. 2 by Bach. The flautist was Emmanuel Pahud, and the Berliner Barock Solisten were directed by Rainer Kussmaul. There is something very moving and satisfying to hear a composition written for a family member and passed to the family across three generations. Shostakovich wrote this second piano concerto for his son, Maxim, who is actually the conductor on this recording, with the namesake grandson as soloist. Three generations, one legacy, a musical dynasty made visible.

The Andante from the Piano Concerto No. 2 by Shostakovich. The soloist was his grandson, also Dmitri, and the group known as I Musici de Montréal was conducted by the composer's son, Maxime. Brahms was completely upfront about the melodies of his Hungarian dances. Of the 21 pieces in the collection, only 3 are fully original. He told his publisher, and I quote, "I offer them as genuine gypsy children, which I did not beget, but merely brought up with bread and milk. The rarely heard number 1 happens to be my favorite."

The Hungarian Dance No. 1 by Johannes Brahms. The London Philharmonic Orchestra was conducted by Marin Alsop. At the close of Act 2 in Bizet's Carmen, Don José has sealed his own fate. His obsession with the temptress has turned him into a deserter and an outlaw. He has no choice but to join her band of smugglers in their Rocky Mountain hideout. The following intermezzo, before Act 3, invites the audience to digest all this and encapsulates a moment of deceptive peace. Or should that be the sound of lost innocence?

The Intermezzo from Bizet's Carmen. The Orchestre National de France was conducted by Seiji Ozawa. Copenhagen's Tivoli Gardens, which opened in August 1843, is regarded as the world's first modern, purpose-built theme and amusement park. It combined rides, landscaped gardens, continuous live music, fireworks, illuminations, and restaurants into one integrated year-round experience. For the first 30 years after its launch, Hans Christian Lumbye was the resident music director and composer with his own orchestra. Such was his popularity, he could boast of being dubbed the Strauss of the North.

Two pieces by Hans Christian Lumbye, The Queen Louise Waltz and The Salute to Auguste Bournonville. They were performed most appropriately by the Tivoli Symphony Orchestra, conducted by Giordano Bellincampi. Well, it only remains for me, Raymond, to thank you, the listener, for tuning in to this classical collection here on HBS. I sincerely hope you can join me again very soon. But in the meantime, may the music make your day as we play out with some Edwardian light music from Archibald Joyce, his Autumn Dream.

22 at 20, Bucks Fizz, one of those nights, up 14 at 19, Lynx, So This Is Romance, and at 18, Genesis, Abacab.

title track from the current album, Abacab, by Genesis. The single slips back after peaking at 9, their third UK top 10 after Follow You, Follow Me and Turn It On Again. It's this week's 18 from last week's 13. High Gloss are on the up from 23 to 17, you'll never know. Wolfie's Retro Charts in 1981. Cars was Gary Numan's debut solo single and number one 2 years ago. This one, though, took a left turn, peaking at 6 and marking his penultimate top 10. As Gary Numan's audience became more album-focused, in fact, his Dance LP debuts at number 3 on that chart this week, down from 10 to 16. She's Got Claws.

0: 1981's Top 20 continues. That one peaked at 14, a shade lower than their earlier Vienna and All Stood Still. The Thin Wall by Ultravox is this week's 15. Modern Romance down a couple from 12 to 14. Everybody Salsa.
1: Wolfie's Retro Chart.
0: This is already a huge US number one, where it's currently in a 9-week run at the top. Motown's biggest ever single at the time. In the UK, Endless Love is top 10 bound for Diana Ross and Lionel Richie this week at
1: number 13.

Some classic chart countdowns make it up, we just give you facts. And we're back to 1981. Diana Ross made her big hit comeback with two top fives last year. Now she introduces Lionel Richie as a solo force beyond the Commodores. Endless Love, written for the Brooke Shields film of the same name, is going to number 7. This week, our highest climber, up 26 from 39 to 13, Diana Ross and Lionel Richie. And now a song slipping from its top 10 peak. This reggae protest single took its title from the unemployment rate in the West Midlands. It's UB40 with 1 in 10, 7 last week, this week's 12 on Wolfie's Retro Charts.

0: Now up to 11, Slow Hand, edging towards its number 10 peak next week, their first UK top 10 hit. In the US, it was even bigger, holding at 2 for 3 weeks behind Endless Love, and the song will later be covered by country star Conway Twitty for a US country number 1. Pointer Sisters number 11, the first top 3 success for The Human League, is next in 1981 on Wolfie's Retro Charts.
1: 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See you there.

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This is Wolfie's Retro Charts. 1981, number 10.

0: thanks so much for checking out Wolfie's Retro Charts, your musical life relived from this day in 1981. And the top 10 begins with Love Action, I Believe in Love, setting the stage for the Human League album Dare this autumn, and the year's Christmas number one single, Don't You Want Me. But that single drops from 7 to this week's 10. And now on Wolfie's Retro Charts, something very recognisable. It's the riff that defines Stadium Rock.
1: Number 9.

0: Originally demoed as a reggae jam years earlier, that became the Stones' last top 10, but will gain pop culture immortality in 1995 when Microsoft use it to launch Windows 95. Start me up, down from 7 to 9. Up 18 to 8 goes Alvin Stardust, Pretend.
1: Wolfie's Retro Chart.
0: For the week ending 1981. Here's ELO with their final top five of the decade. Meanwhile, their Time album was a top five LP, having peaked at number one in August. Hold on tight, Electric Light Orchestra now dropping a further one place.
1: Number seven.

0: The summer novelty number one continues to tumble for Annika, now down from 3 to 6, Japanese boy. She is Scottish folk singer Mary Sandeman, dressed as a Japanese woman of art and calling herself Annika. 1 week at number one and no further hits of any kind makes that a textbook one-hit wonder, the opposite of the next guy.
1: Wolfie's Retro Charts.
0: Another top 10 in his 23rd year of hits. It can only be Cliff Richard, who is wired for sound.
1: Number

0: This day in 1981 on the only chart that counts, but he is down one place from 4 to 5, Cliff Richard, a song written and produced by Alan Tarney, Wired for Sound, with a music video filmed on the skating rink in Milton Keynes Shopping Centre. Ottawa up from 11 to 4, Hands Up, Give Me Your Heart, and the top three remain on Wolfie's Retro Charts, fresh from Enola Gay. OMD secure their first ever top three hit.
1: Number 3.

0: 1981 in this week, and helping to build huge anticipation for the album Architecture and Morality, which will go top three in early 1982, there's Orchestral Manoeuvres in the Dark, up from five to this week's three, where it peaks. Souvenir.
1: Wolfie's Retro Charts.
0: After 2 weeks on top, Mark Almond and Dave Ball's cover of the Gloria Jones Northern Soul Anthem falls one place, but it will be the UK's biggest selling single of the year by a homegrown act. Tainted Love by Soft Cell is...
1: Number

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1: Wolfie's Retro Charts Top 20 Rundown.
2: We have a brand new number one this week. We'll get to it after all the numbers. At 20 up to Bucks Fizz, One of Those Nights. 19 up, 14 for Lynx, So This Is Romance. 18, it's down 5, Genesis, Abacab. 17 up, 6 for High Gloss, You'll Never Know. But down 6 to 16, Gary Numan, She's Got Claws. 15 down a place, Ultravox, The Thin Wall. Dropping 2 at 14, Modern Romance, Everybody Salsa. At 13, our highest climber of 26, Diana Ross and Lionel Richie, Endless Love. Down 5 at 12, UB40, 1 in 10. But up 5 to 11, The Pointer Sisters, Slow Hands. This week's top 10 begins with The Human League. Down 3, Love Action, I Believe in Love. Start Me Up is down by The Rolling Stones from 7 to 9. At 8, up 18, Alvin Stardust, Pretend. Dipping 1 at 7, Electric Light Orchestra, Hold On Tight. 6, falling 3, Annika, Japanese Boy. It slips 1 at 5 for Cliff Richard, Wired for Sound. Up 7 at 4, Ottawan, Hands Up, Give Me Your Heart. And up 2 at 3, Orchestral Maneuvers in the Dark with Souvenir. Last week's number one is this week's two for Soft Cell with Tainted Love. And that means we have a new one at the top, their second consecutive chart topper following Stand and Deliver in May. Week one of four for Adam and the Ants, Prince Charming.
1: Wolfie's Retro Charts. This week's number one.

0: up a place and the first of 4 weeks at the top, and with a lavish Cinderella-themed video complete with Diana Dors' fairy godmother, Prince Charming by Adam and the Ants. He is the face of new romantic pop in 1981. 1993 is next on Wolfie's Retro Charts.
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3: From the Sky News Centre at 4. Five men have been arrested on suspicion of explosives and terrorism offences after three suspicious vehicles were stopped on their way to an RAF base. The alarm was raised early this morning near Fairford in Gloucestershire, which is used by the US. 85 homes nearby have been evacuated while bomb disposal experts examine the scene. In the past few minutes, Donald Trump has described the arrests as a great thing.
4: Working with Britain, it was an amazing job. We had them under investigation. They were looking to do big damage to our fort, and working with the British worked out great. We had them under view for a long time, and we got them.
3: The head of the Democratic Unionist Party is accusing Northern Ireland's First Minister of breaking the law. Michelle O'Neill and others are blocking a controversial Orange Order march heading from Drumcree Church down the mainly nationalist Garvachy Road in Portadown. The Parades Commission's allowed it for the first time since 1998. The Sinn Féin politician's defending her actions.
5: We've spent the night speaking with intergenerational, like a granny and her daughter and her granddaughter. We're meeting families like that who feel collectively traumatised, who feel individually traumatised. Anybody think that this is a good idea? No right-minded person would make this decision.
3: Labour's set out plans to hand local leaders stronger powers to take possession of empty and derelict homes so they can be brought back into use. The first day of the party's annual conference has also seen Andy Burnham discuss ways of paying for a new social care system in England. A man in his 80s has died after fire tore through a house in North London. The first floor of the two-storey building in Wood Green was destroyed last night. A Scottish Health Board has declared a critical incident. NHS Grampian says its A&E departments in Aberdeen and Elgin are under intense pressure. And England's cricketers have taken early wickets after setting Sri Lanka a victory target of 356 in the deciding ODI. The tourists are 73 for 3 in reply at the Oval. Opener Tom Banton had earlier hit his first one-day international century for Harry Brooks' side. That's the latest. I'm Nick Creation.
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0: Second hour time, 1993 in this week, and following the number 4, Are You Gonna Go My Way? Lenny Kravitz at 20, Heaven, Hell.

0: Counting them down to the number one, 1993 for this week, and up a place, number 20, Lenny Kravitz, Heaven Help. Wolfie's retro charts with Terence Trent D'Arby, Falling 3, number 19, She Kissed Me. And it's time for the Jamaican duo, Chaka Demus and Pliers. It's their Curtis Mayfield cover. It's a new entry, but it is heading higher. Straight in, She Don't Let Nobody at this week.
1: Number 18.

0: Watch the ride. The top 20 from this week in 1993 is on. And in that year, where were you? What were you doing? Who were you doing it with? She Don't Let Nobody follows the top three. Tease Me by Chaka Demus and Pliers. It's in at 18. Within weeks, it will peak at 4. One of three straight top fives, ending with a number one, Twist and Shout, in January. Down from 14 to 17, Aftershock, Slave to the Vibe, and the reissue of It Must Have Been Love. Roxette, in again at 16.
1: Wolfie's Retro Charts.
0: From the EP, Nuff Vibes, here's the lead cut. It's been everywhere in summer 93, on dance floors, TV ads, and destined for the soundtrack to Dumb and Dumber next year. It reached 5, it's now dropping down for Apache Indian. Boom Shakalak is
1: number

0: Thank you for checking us out. We are the only chart that counts. 1993, Apache Indian's breakthrough, mixing ragga with Bhangra in a style unique to his Birmingham roots. Boom Shakalak, last week 9, now dropping to 15.
1: Wolfie's Retro Chart.
0: Here comes the follow-up to UB40's recent UK and US number 1, I Can't Help Falling In Love With You, taken again from the album Promises and Lies, which sits at number 3 on that chart this week. UB40 remaining at the peak of their 90s chart power in 93. Down 3 this week, though, for Higher Grounds.
1: Number 14.

0: longest runner in this week's Top 20, 9 weeks on the clock so far for Urban Cookie Collective. The Key, The Secret reached 2 last month, this week down from 7 to 13, but still one of the biggest dance anthems of summer 93. Rubber Band Girl, new for Kate Bush, in at 12.
1: Wolfie's Retro Charts.
0: Almost top 10 time, this one topped the chart for 2 weeks in August. Freddie's posthumous solo chart topper. Now down 5, Living on My Own at

Brothers remix of his 1985 track has turned that into a Euro house smash, giving Freddie Mercury his first solo chart topper nearly 2 years after his death. 1993, number 11 from 6 last week, Living on My Own, and at 10 on Wolfie's Red.

0: Opening our top 10 for this week in 1993, this week's US number one, Dream Lover, Mariah Carey. Here it's an on mover at 10. Her first UK number one will be next year, Without You. Down from 5 to 9, Nirvana, Heart-Shaped Box, No Change at 8, Two Unlimited, Faces, and let's creep through the rest of the top 10 on Wolfie's Retro Charts soon.
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2: These are the songs of your life. Wolfie's Retro Charts, 1993. Number 7.

Weekending 18-9-93, the only chart that counts is Wolfie's Retro Charts. We're counting them down all the way to the number one. That only got to number 78 last year. It's back though on reissue. Creep by Radiohead, straight in at number seven. Their breakthrough and the first of seven top tens for the new name to watch in British rock. Here's the biggest hit in a decade for Billy Joel, but the last UK top 10 single to date for him. While the album of the same name holds top 10 in both the UK and US simultaneously, the title track is Sailing Down the River of Dreams. After reaching three, then four, now down a couple, number six on Wolfie's Retro Charts.

0: Sisters with Voices, aka SWV, and their only top 10, thanks to Teddy Riley's remix that weaves Michael Jackson's Human Nature into the track. It's already gone top 2 in America, where their ballad Week hit number 1 this summer. Right here, Here falls from 3 to this week's 5.
1: Wolfie's Retro Chart.
0: 1993's biggest songs continue. Here's another one that falls just a couple.
1: Number 4
0: is Bitty McLean.

0: Revamping the Fats Domino tune, 20-year-old Bitty McLean makes the leap from UB40 studio engineer to solo star. And that debut hit is already the biggest of his career. It Keeps Raining. Tears From My Eyes got to 2, dropping a couple. It's this week's 4 in 1993, where the top 3 is shaken up on Wolfie's Retro Charts. Boom!
1: Number 3.

0: pushed that duo into the mainstream at just the right moment. He and Jeff Towns have their first and only top 10 smash as DJ Jazzy Jeff and the Fresh Prince. Boom Shake the Room up from 12 to this week's 9. By next week, they will be sitting at number 1 for a 2-week reign.
1: Wolfie's Retro Charts.
0: Two songs left on this 1993 countdown. The album Very is due in a fortnight and will debut at number 1, capping the Pet Shop Boys' strongest comeback in years. Meanwhile, this Village People cover will go on to be one of their defining anthems and a football terrace classic. But it peaks at its debut position. Go West, entering here.
1: Number 2.

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1: Wolfie's Retro Charts Top 20 Rundown.
2: The number one bestseller is coming up after we find out how it all shapes up. Beginning with Lenny Kravitz up one at 20, Heaven Help. 19, down three, Terence Trent D'Arby, She Kissed Me. 18, a new entry, Chakademus and Pliers, She Don't Let Nobody. An Aftershock, falling three at 17, Slave to the Vibe. 16 is new Roxette, the reissue of It Must Have Been Love. 15, down six, Apache Indian, Nuff Vibes EP. UB40, Higher Ground, falling three at 14. And slipping six to 13, Urban Cookie Collective, The Key, The Secret. 12, straight in, Kate Bush, Rubber Band Girl. And Freddie Mercury, Living on My Own, Remix, down 5 to 11. The top 10 begins with a non-mover, Mariah Carey, Dream Lover. 9, dropping 4, Nirvana, Heart-Shaped Box. 8, no change for 2, Unlimited with Faces. And Creep by Radiohead, in at 7. 6, down 2, Billy Joel, The River of Dreams. Slipping 2 at 5, SWV Right Here. And down 2 at 4, Bitty McLean, It Keeps Raining, Tears From My Eyes. Our highest climber of 9 to this week's 3, Jazzy Jeff and The Fresh Prince, Boom, Shake the Room, number one next week, and the highest new entry this week at 2, Pet Shop Boys, Go West, and that means no change at the top. The German Eurodance act that explodes from nowhere with this Club Smash, the first UK chart topper not issued on 7-inch vinyl, week 4 of 4 for Culture Beat, Mr. Vane.
1: Wolfie's Retro Charts. This week's number one.

0: Culture Beats with frontwoman Tanya Evans belting it out. Producer Torsten Fenslau gives it that relentless techno drive. Mr. Vain, number one for the fourth and final week in the UK, this week in 1993, topping 13 countries worldwide. It is the Eurodance record of the year. And that completes Wolfie's retro charts for this week. Back in 7 days from now, 1984 and 2000 are years. Have a great week, whatever you're up to. Many thanks for listening, and I'll talk to you soon.
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3: From the Sky News Centre at 5. Donald Trump says the arrests of five men near RAF Fairford in Gloucestershire is fantastic, claiming those involved were looking to do big damage. They're being held on suspicion of explosives and terrorism offences after three vans heading to the base which the US has used to launch strikes on Iran were stopped. The Prime Minister's thanked authorities involved, including counter-terror police. Crime commentator Danny Shaw says their efforts won't stop there.
4: There will be frantic work going on at Scotland Yard and also at MI5 to ascertain whether any of these individuals who've been arrested are linked to other groups, to other cells, to other people who might be planning other attacks.
3: It's understood links with Iran are being investigated. The leader of the DUP is accusing Northern Ireland's First Minister of breaking the law. Michelle O'Neill and thousands of others are blocking a loyalist parade from marching along a mainly nationalist area of Portadown. 10 staff have been removed from duty after the medical records of 3-year-old Noah Woods were accessed. His body was found in a pond last week after wandering from a playground in Suffolk. The Prime Minister says nothing's off the table when it comes to finding the money to fund social care in England. Andy Burnham is suggesting the system could be free at the point of use. Former Labour Cabinet Minister Steve Reid thinks it shouldn't be left to Westminster to run.
5: It would be much better if it operates as a kind of a national set of guarantees, but it's delivered locally, because it's the hospitals locally, the care services locally, public health locally, that will understand the needs of each particular local area, and they will differ.
3: The Duke of Sussex says it's great to be back home. Prince Harry has told an interviewer he and Meghan decided to return from the US for lots of reasons. To sport, and in the past few minutes, England's cricketers have won the deciding one-day international with Sri Lanka by 223 runs. Harry Brooks' side set their opponents of targets of 356 to win. And Wales are just kicking off their attempt at a first win in this season's Nations League against Denmark. That's the latest. I'm Nick Rayshaw.
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0: Hello and welcome to part one as we look at the million selling singles of all time.

Celebrating 70 years of the singles chart in 22, these are the all-time bestsellers. At 100, Rihanna, Only Girl in the World. 99, Band-Aid. 20, Do They Know It's Christmas. 98, Engelbert Humperdinck, The Last Waltz. 97, Harry Belafonte, Mary's Boy Child. 96, Mr. Akerbilk and his Paramount Jazz Band, Stranger on the Shore. 95, Ray Parker Jr., Ghostbusters. 94, Lady Gaga, Poker Face. 93, Wigfield, Saturday Night. 92, Kylie Minogue, Can't Get You Out of My Head. 91, Chasing Cars by Snow Patrol. Number 90, Natalie Imbruglia with Torn. And at 89, it's Aerosmith, I Don't Want to Miss a Thing. Number 88, Michael Jackson, Earth Song. 87, Steps, Heartbeat and Tragedy. 86, Art Garfunkel, Bright Eyes. And here's the number 85 song, Price Tag, Jessie J.

are off and running with a million selling singles based on pure sales. That's physical copies and then downloads, but not streams. 85 Jesse J price tag on Wolfie's retro charts, and Paul Anka at 84. I'm

1957, number one for Canadian singer Paul Anka and 84 overall, Diana. It's Wolfie's Retro Charts, and it's the chart of all charts, the million sellers, the best-selling singles ever. Here's the number four record that sold more than any other number fours from 1997, Robbie Williams, number 83, Angels.

Christmas number 2 of 1994 behind E17 with Stay Another Day. Mariah Carey did eventually make it to the top in 2020 and again in 2022. However, that was when streaming was included, but based on pure sales overall, the number 82 best-selling single of all time is All I Want for Christmas Is You. It's Wolfie's Retro Charts. We're counting them down. Here's the Christmas number 1 of 1966, the biggest selling song of that year and the 10th bestseller of the 60s decade, Tom Jones, Green Green Grass of Home.

0: Tom Jones at 81 on the bestsellers list from Wolfie's Retro Charts. This got to number one after 19 weeks in the top 40, the longest climb to the top in chart history. Overall, number 80, Ed Sheeran, Thinking Out Loud.
1: When your legs don't work like they used to before, and I can't sweep you off of your feet,

0: counting down the all-time best-selling singles to the number one across two specials. It's Wolfie's Retro Charts and Let Her Go, Passenger, number 79 overall, number two in 2013, the year when eight singles sold over 1 million copies, the highest tally since 1998 when Believe by Cher topped that year-end chart. And we'll no doubt hear that song soon.
1: Wolfie's Retro Charts.
0: Here's a surprise. It's the only showing for Elvis Presley. It's Now or Never, rates at 78.

If someone said to you, what do you think the best-selling Elvis song is? You probably wouldn't have come up with that, but it is. Based on the Italian operatic theme O Sole Mio, the top-selling Elvis Presley song. With the Jordanaires, it spent 8 weeks at the top in 1960 and then returned to number one in 2005 for a single week, 28 years after his death. It's Now or Never, number 78 on the bestsellers from Wolfie's Retro Charts, and it's 77.

Blue Monday, New Order. At nearly 7.5 minutes in length, it's one of the longest tracks ever to chart in the UK, and its original 1983 12-inch version recognised as the biggest selling 12-inch single of all time. It was also remixed and edited down for a 7-inch cut in 1988. It's number 77 on the bestsellers list of all time. It's Wolfie's Retro Charts, and at number 2 from 87 now, at 77.

0: First released in November 1987, Fairy Tale of New York, and 35 years on, that song still rockets back to the charts every Christmas without fail, but it's never been a number one in the UK. For the Pogues featuring Kirsty MacColl, Hit Song 76 on the only chart that counts.
1: Wolfie's Retro Charts.
0: Okay, this one spent 4 weeks at number two back in 2010, but without reaching number one, it still wound up as that year's biggest seller and Eminem's most successful based on pure sales. Here he is, featuring Rihanna, number 75, Love the Way You Lie.
2: Just

0: The million sellers based on sales, that's downloads and physical copies, but not the more recent streaming data. 4 weeks at number one in 2011 for LMFAO, featuring British singer Lauren Bennett and American producer Gunrock. Number 74 for Party Rock Anthem.
1: Wolfie's Retro Charts.
0: Now, back in 2014, Clean Bandit achieved the biggest weekly sale for a January number one at the time since Babylon Zoo's Spaceman in 1996. What's the song? Rather Be at 73.

0: I'd rather be. The 73rd best-selling single of all time based on pure sales. Clean Bandit featuring Jess Glynn, Rather Be.
1: Wolfie's Retro Charts.
0: South Korean rapper Psy hit number one back in 2012 with his international smash, Gangnam Style. It really is number 72.

Welcome to Back to the 80s, a series of 10 programmes looking back to the decade where we saw the rise of the yuppie and the fall of the Berlin Wall. With one programme per year, each week we'll remind ourselves of some of the big news stories and events from that year and of course play some of the music that made it into the charts. It was the decade where greed was good, Michael Jackson told us he was bad, and we saw the ugly face of war in the Falklands. On TV, we witnessed the birth of EastEnders and the death of JR, when it seemed that the whole nation was gripped by the question of who pulled the trigger. And the starting gun was fired on a new TV venture, with some wondering how we'd ever find enough content to fill a fourth channel. We start in 1980, and as will become the norm during the series, the first new number one of the year, knocking Pink Floyd's Another Brick in the Wall off the top spot and staying there for 2 weeks. This is The Pretenders.

Brass in Pocket from The Pretenders, starting off the year. In the news, it wasn't brass so much as steel when British steelworkers began a strike on the 2nd of January. They were seeking a 20% pay rise, and it was the first steelworkers' strike since 1926. TV saw a record audience for a film when some 23.5 million viewers watched the James Bond film Live and Let Die on ITV, starring, of course, the inimitable Roger Moore. And in the world of music, January the 19th saw the launch of the first UK indie chart in Record Week magazine. And the first number one, a song which would later be covered by REM, Spitz Energy, and Where's Captain Kirk?

Great bit of fun, that. On TV, the first episode of what was to become a classic series was broadcast in February when Yes Minister debuted on the BBC. Also covered by the BBC, the Olympics, or rather the Winter Olympics in Lake Placid, New York, with Britain coming away with one gold medal, Robin Cousins triumphing in the finger skating. The Summer Olympics later in the year proved a bit more controversial, with the British Olympic Association defying the government by authorising the attendance of UK athletes at the Moscow Summer events. Now, the music charts in 1980 were a strange mix, with some odd bedfellows, including Kenny Rogers, The Jam and AC/DC. Ska and mob revival records peaked in about 1980, and some acts from the 70s continued to make an impact, with ABBA and Blondie scoring five number ones between them. There was still room in the chart for the oddball records during 1980, among them this entertaining ditty from Fiddler's Drown.

You're listening to the Hospital Broadcasting Service, and this is Back to the 80s, where we have a root around in the record box. Yes, people bought their music on vinyl, and we pluck out some of the big winners and some slightly less well-known tunes from the year. On the news front, in March, the budget raised duties on alcohol, tobacco and petrol. Not really news, I know, but what did you put your increasingly expensive petrol into? Alas, it would not be an MG, as British Leyland would sell the factory and end production of the iconic British sports brand. You could have bought the brand new Astra from Vauxhall, built in Belgium and Germany to begin with. It was a rebadged Opel Kadett. Also in March, Radio Caroline was forced off the air when the ship on which it was based sank. Now, I can't find what was playing as the ship went down on the 20th of March, but the number one that week was Fern Kinney. And together, we are beautiful.

this year saw the launch of the Alton Towers theme park. Now, it was built on an existing show garden site which had been around since 1924. And the first roller coaster on the site was the Corkscrew, built in the Netherlands and opened to a crowd of 30,000 people on the 4th of April. The ride proved a huge hit, with visitor numbers doubling from the previous year to over 1 million during 1980. International news: in Zimbabwe gained independence from the UK in April 1980. Formerly Rhodesia, the new country took its name from the name of an ancient city whose remains are now protected. And in London, on the 30th of April, the six-day Iranian embassy siege began. 26 hostages were released and 5 of 6 terrorists were killed when the SAS stormed the embassy on the 5th of May. Happier news: in sport, Liverpool win the Football League First Division title for the 12th time. And here in Scotland, the Scottish Cup final was played on the 10th of May, the 95th time the Cup had been contested, Celtic beating their old rivals Rangers 1-0 after extra time. Unfortunately, post-match rioting by both sets of supporters resulting in the banning of alcohol at sporting events in Scotland. The Eurovision Song Contest rolled around and produced a second winner for Ireland and a first hit for singer Johnny Logan. What's Another Year topped the UK charts for 2 weeks in May.

Johnny Logan with the Eurovision winner from 1980, What's Another Year? Now, scouring the news items from 1980, there was a lot of industrial strife and political upheaval around the world. But in May, the Mount St. Helens eruption in Washington reminded us of the power of natural events. 57 people were killed and millions of dollars of damage was done. There were an additional 5 explosions between May and October during the year, although no more fatalities were recorded. At the movies, Star Wars: The Empire Strikes Back was released. The second film in the franchise, it was later retitled as Episode 5, The Empire Strikes Back. Such is the way with such things. And it was the highest grossing film of 1980, taking over $209 million during its initial US release.

technology was beginning to make an impact into people's lives, and in Japan, Pac-Man, the best-selling arcade game of all time, was launched. During the 1980s, of course, the arcade-based games started to be available on the new home games machines, and these were a precursor to the home-based personal computing becoming the ubiquitous thing that it is now. Sad news on the music front when Ian Curtis of Joy Division was found hanged. The band's Love Will Tear Us Apart was released as a single in June of 1980, reaching number 13 on the UK chart and was a number 1 on the indie chart.

I do love that song, so let it play right to the end and enjoy every last minute of it. Well, in June of 1980, a young man by the name of Tim Berners-Lee begins work on a software program called Inquire at the research establishment CERN. It was developed as a means of passing and sharing information between scientists at CERN, irrespective of the original format of the information. This would go on to become the World Wide Web in 1990. I wonder what happened to that. In the US, the beginning of the 24-hour news that we're all now so familiar with became reality when Cable News Network, or CNN, was launched. The format has been replicated around the world, and we can now have rolling news wherever and whenever we want it. Exactly. Now, one of the first big stories is the nomination of former California governor and actor Ronald Reagan as the Republican candidate for the presidency. He, of course, went on to win. And in the UK charts, Swedish quartet ABBA have their first of two number ones of the year with The Winner Takes It All. It's the story of a divorce, but writer Björn Ulvaeus has always denied rumours that it was about his own split from fellow band member Agneta Faltskog. It's twice been voted as Britain's favourite ABBA song, in 1999 for a Channel 5 poll and in 2010 for an ITV poll. Channel 5 viewers also voted it Britain's favourite breakup song in 2006. So, enjoy wallowing in some misery from ABBA.

0: This is the Hospital Broadcasting Service, and you're listening to Back to the 80s. In this programme, we're looking back at the start of the decade, running an eye over the news stories and events of 1980, and listening to some of the music that made it big, or otherwise, during that year. In this sort of chronological stagger through the year, we're now roughly halfway, and among the big news of the summer is the Olympic Games in Moscow. The Soviet war in Afghanistan led to 65 countries boycotting the Games, and this in turn led to the Soviet-led boycott of the 1984 Games. Politics and sport are never happy bedfellows. Britain did get 5 gold medals, and the recipients of which are now elder statesmen of their respective sports: Alan Wells, Steve Ovett, Sebastian Coe, Daley Thompson and Duncan Goodhue. Back home in dear old Blighty, it's mostly bad news with industrial action, record levels of unemployment and the economy in recession. Meanwhile, in nightclubs, bars and wedding parties all over the country, people were sitting down on the floor, legs astride each other like a strange caterpillar, and bottom boogieing to the Gap Band.
1: Say oops upside your head. Say oops.

The wonderful Oops Upside Your Head from the Gap Band. It was a number 6 in the UK charts. I'd imagined it was a number 1, but a firm favourite on the dance floors of the nation nonetheless. And it's noted for being one of the first commercial records to feature rap-style lyrics. On TV, there was a new consumer show was launched on BBC One, with Hugh Scully being the initial head reporter on Watchdog. Still going strong to this day, and over on ITV, you could watch Family Fortunes, which had been launched earlier in the year, and with some stops and starts over the years, is still running on our TVs now. Coming to an end on telly was the iconic ITV children's show Magpie, which finally flew the coop in June after 14 years on the schedules. And on BBC, the detective drama Shoestring ended after just 2 seasons, following departure of leading man Trevor Eve. But the team behind it redrew the format and launched Bergerac, which ran for 10 years from 1981.

In the world of music, Kate Bush became the first female artist to hit number one in the album charts. The album, Never Forever, was her third studio album and included singles Breathing, Army Dreamers, and the Russian-themed Babushka.

the endlessly talented Kate Bush, still going strong, of course. Now, as autumn approaches in 1980, Ford launched the innovative Escort, a front-wheel drive hatchback car which signals the end of the previous popularity of rear-wheeled saloon cars. And the first CND rally at RAF Greenham Common takes place on September the 21st. This led to the Women's Peace Camp being established the following year, and the protesters kept up their vigil for 19 years. War breaks out between Iran and Iraq during September, and the conflict has the rather dubious distinction of being the 20th century's longest conventional war, lasting all the way until 1988. Now, back in the UK, and on a more light-hearted note, the nation was gripped by the story of an Ursine escapologist who went by the name of Hercules. The bear had made a bid for freedom while filming a Kleenex ad on Benbecula. After 24 days on the run, Hercules was spotted swimming and returned to his owners, once he had been suitably tranquilised, of course. For once, a grisly tale with a happy ending. Scots were also making their impact on the charts, with Skids, Ultravox and Paisley girl Kelly Marie all finding success.

Feels Like I'm in Love from Kelly Marie, number one for 2 weeks in September of 1980. This is Back to the 80s, a reminisce through the decade where the media turned demure Diana into the people's princess and the purple pop star Prince transformed into the artist formerly known as. We're in 1980, and heading towards the end of the year, the political stage in Britain had one player exit stage left and another utter an unforgettable line. Jim Callaghan resigned as leader of the Labour Party, having held the top job for 4.5 years and 17 months after being defeated by the Conservatives in the 1979 general election. Margaret Thatcher, responding to critics blaming her policies for the economic crisis, makes the famous "The Lady is not for turning" speech at the Tory party conference. Following the earlier deregulation of bus services, a small company from Perth called the Globetrotter, good joke, begins a coach service from Dundee to London. The Stagecoach is the beginning of the now hugely successful Stagecoach Group. And in the charts, The Police had held the top position for 4 weeks in October with Don't Stand So Close to Me, finally being dislodged from the number one on the 25th by Barbra Streisand with the Barry and Robin Gibb song Woman in Love.

The bubbly, beautiful and ever bountiful Babs. You're listening to the Hospital Broadcasting Service and Back to the 80s with me, Jim Connell. We're heading towards the end of the year and an absolute cracker of a Christmas single. But December 1980 was also a sad month for music fans as the news was delivered to the world of the murder of ex-Beatle John Lennon outside his New York apartment building. He'd just relaunched his solo career with the album Double Fantasy being released only 3 weeks previously. The first single from the album was Just Like Starting Over and was a number one for 1 week

John Lennon's posthumous number one. Well, you've been listening to Back to the 80s. This is the first of 10 programmes looking back on that memorable decade. Music of 1980 was eclectic, and to prove it, coming up is the final number one single of the year, St. Winifred's School Choir, and the once heard, never forgotten, There's No One Quite Like Grandma.

0: St. Winifred School Choir. There's no one quite like Grandma. That's all from Back to the 80s for this edition. That's all from 1980. Join me next time when we look back to 1981.
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3: From the Sky News Centre at 7, detectives investigating a suspected bomb plot against an RAF base are understood to be investigating possible links with Iran. Five men are being questioned on suspicion of explosives and terrorism offences after three vans were stopped in Gloucestershire. They've been travelling to Fairford, a site used by the US Air Force. Donald Trump has described the arrests as a great thing.
4: Working with Britain, it was an amazing job. We had them under investigation. They were looking to do big damage to our fort. And working with the British worked out great. We had them under view for a long time and we got them.
3: Andy Burnham's appealing for calm at the scene of the contentious Drumcree parade in Portadown. Northern Ireland's First Minister Michelle O'Neill and others are blocking a loyalist Orange Order march from going down a mainly nationalist road. The route's been allowed for the first time in 28 years. 10 NHS staff have been removed from duty or suspended after snooping through the medical records of Noah Woods. The three-year-old was found dead in a pond in Suffolk last week after he went missing from a playground through a gap in the fence. NHS England has promised to get tough on staff who access data inappropriately. It happened after Oliver McGowan died in 2016. His dad, Thomas, knows what Noah's family is going through.
5: We expect people to respect privacy, especially with delicate, sensitive information like this. And, you know, when you've lost a member of your family or a relative, it's hurtful, deeply hurtful.
3: The Prime Minister says social care could be at the heart of Labour's next election manifesto. Andy Burnham says nothing's off the table when it comes to finding the money to fund the system in England. In sport, England's cricketers have eased to a 223-run victory in the deciding one-day international with Sri Lanka to take the series 2-1. Harry Brooks' side set their opponents a target of 356 at the Oval, with Tom Banton getting his first ODI century. While in football, Wales have suffered back-to-back defeats to start their Nations League campaign after losing 2-0 in Denmark. That's the latest. I'm Nick Qureshi.
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6: 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With Paul Baker.

Hello, welcome along to Power Anthems. This is Paul Baker with you, and we have hits of the 60s, 70s and the 80s, and one or two from the 90s. It's classic rock and power ballads with a little bit of soul thrown in for good measure for you. 60 minutes of classic tracks all coming up for you. We kick off with Queen from 1975, Bohemian Rhapsody. And next, from 1987, the third single from the Bridge of Spies album, here comes

As I mentioned, the third single from the Bridge of Spies album, following up Heart and Soul and China in Your Hand, that is To Pow and Valentine. This is Power Anthems. This is Paul Baker. And next, we're back to 1960 with Roy Orbison. This is-

taking you back to the 70s, Black Sabbath with Paranoid. And Roy Orbison before that, Only the Lonely. You're listening to Power Anthems. Here come the Police.

0: 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The Police, Every Little Thing She Does Is Magic. And when we come back in just a second, going to have music from The King right after this.
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always a big karaoke favourite, that one from 1972, Elvis Presley and Burning Love on Power Anthems. How you doing? This is Paul Baker. Let's take you back to 1962 now. Here's Chris Montez, Let's Dance on Power Anthems.

Pretenders back on the Chain Gang from 1982 on today's Power Anthems. And Chris Montez before that rock and roll classic, Let's Dance. This next track was a number one hit for the Hollies in 1988. It was reissued back then. It was originally a hit number three in October of 1969. The version I'm going to play for you right now was released in 1970. He Ain't Heavy, He's My Brother. Here's Neil Diamond.

Neil Diamond, He Ain't Heavy. He's My Brother, taking you back to 1970. You're listening to Power Anthems. Haven't heard from Blondie for a while.

Blondie from 1978, Hanging on the Telephone, right here at Power Anthems. And also from the same year, 1978, Here Come the Cars, My Best Friend's Girl.

It's the Cars, My Best Friend's Girl. I think we've all been there, haven't we? Not literally. Power Anthems on your favourite radio station. When we come back, we're going to hit an 80s classic. It's not the one you think, though. Robert Palmer, She Makes My Day, is coming up next.

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Robert Palmer on Power Anthem. She Makes My Day, taking you back to 1988. Into your final section of today's show. And back to 1976. Here's Chicago, If You

Meatloaf, I'd Lie For You, and That's The Truth. Before that, Chicago, If You Leave Me Now. And we're down to the last song on today's show. I'm going to leave you with Status Quo, rocking all over the world.

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It's 8 o'clock and time now for the open line from the Hospital Broadcasting Service. For a request or dedication, call us now on 221 4043.

Creedence Clearwater Revival. Have you ever seen the rain? What a question to ask us here in Greater Glasgow and Clyde area. Yes, we definitely have. You may have seen plenty of it over the weekend. Hello, it's the open line from the Hospital Broadcasting Service. My name is Jeff and I'm with you right until 10 o'clock. So you may be listening live to us on Sunday evening. That is great. I'll let you know how you can get involved in the show. If you're listening to us any other time, thank you very much for tuning in as well. There's loads of really great music coming up, plus any of your requests and dedications chucked into the mix as well. Coming from a very dreich Glasgow City Centre, I've got music from Tom Petty, that'll take us to warmer climes, Ariana Grande, definitely, a bit of the Kinks and Ollie Murs, as well as Texas on its way, and all your requests and dedications. Right now, American Girl, it's Tom Petty.

American Girl, Tom Petty on HBS. Yeah, that's taken me somewhere. Imagine driving down that long and dusty road. There we go, Route 66 in a convertible. And then we look outside and we get right back to reality. I think it's to be a little bit drier and brighter on Monday. You may be listening Monday morning. Hopefully that's good news. If you are in hospital, then hopefully you just appreciate maybe a bit of a brighter view. As the open line right now, taking us right up until 10 o'clock. I'm really glad to be back with a voice this time. A couple of weeks ago, not too long before the show started, and I wouldn't want to pull out at the last minute, mine just pretty much disappeared. So in this job, albeit a voluntary job, it is a handy thing to have when you're presenting, to have a little bit of a voice. And we can give a voice to you. So your music, your requests, your messages, I'll give you the number. So this is a good one to save in your phone. Hello, Mr. Mrs. or Ms. H. Harkins, you dropped us a little WhatsApp on Friday and you fancied a request. So please follow up with a message and we'll play whatever you wish. Maybe you're listening right now. If not, just fire it over. Any request, any band, any artist, any genre, I would love to hear from you. And I would extend that out to absolutely everyone and anyone. If you're listening live on Sunday evening, it'd be great to hear from you because we can get your music on straight away. But if you're listening another time, that's great as well. Why not hang on to the number? Or you can text in and we'll pick it up on the next request show at Open Lines. We've got them throughout the week, pretty much every evening. So your message, your band, your artist, anything you want, please text or WhatsApp this number, 07756 434 225. I'll give you it again in just a moment. Like I mentioned, a good one to save on your phone is it comes straight into the studio, unfiltered. Not really tested that, actually. But I think I'm pretty sure it's unfiltered. I've not had too many abusive ones to know for certain, but whatever you send in, we will get it right in the studio. So why not drop us a line? Text, WhatsApp, both of them work. This is the number. 07756 434 225. 07756 434 225. It's funny how time... Excuse me, as I'm mentioning my voice being back to strength. Little cough there. How it kind of sneaks up on you. There we go. I was going to say we're going to play something a bit modern. Then I realised that it's still about 7 years old. So there we go. We're gradually working our way up, aren't we? And then we're going back to the 60s after this. Ariana Grande.

The Kinks, and you really got me on HBS. Before that, we had Ariana Grande, Thank You. Next, Ariana's taken a step back from public life recently. That was a bit of a big story, and there we go. Fair play to her. Why not? She's done it all, hasn't she? She really has. Needn't do any more. Unfortunately, I have not. So there we go. We keep going. I don't have public life, do I? This is about as close as it gets. And I am very, very grateful for your company. We've got great music coming up. That's what we've got. Definitely, I can promise that. Some Texas. I love this song. I really do. And I know you hear that a lot from radio DJs, but I actually do think it's a very good one. We've got one from Olly Murs from 2010. I don't love that one, but it's not bad. Just, let's be honest about all of them. But what I would love is if you could give me your requests and your dedications. As mentioned, how do we message from an H. Harkins? I'd love to hear back from you. You can let me know what kind of music you would like. But anyone else and everyone else, you are very encouraged to join us on the open line. It's myself, Jeff, right up until 10 o'clock. Now, after half eight, we'll delve into a few of the news stories that we may have missed over the week. Been saying this for a long time. The news is quite heavy. It's not getting any lighter. So we usually go quite light and sometimes a bit silly. That's every other Sunday. So we've got that coming up, and we've also got some really nice selections to fill in the gaps, but I would enjoy your requests as well. And if you want to text or WhatsApp us straight through to the studio, we're live here Sunday night, please drop us a wee line. It is this number, 07756 434 225 07756 434 225. Okay, the first one, this is a good one. I've got a really good one. So Olly Murs starting us off, Thinking of Me.

Texas and Our Smile, released in the year 2000. Actually, released 2000. What? Oh, it's a modern one, isn't it? There we go. Just 25 years ago. So it is a good song. That was the one I was hinting at that I thought was a top track. Little bit of trivia for you. A wee question. Do you know the answer to this? Which iconic musician and performer does Texas's Charlene Spiteri, who does she dress up as? Who does she perform as in the music video? Here we go. I will let you know after the next song. Inner Smile. How did it chart? There we go. It was a big hit in my eyes. But is that reflected in the singles charts? I won't even tease it. Number six. It made it to number six. It's all right. It's in the top 10. Featured on Top of the Pops, and that counted. Okay, we are going far away now from home. This is Toto and Africa.

I Bless the Rains down in Africa, Toto on HBS. Been quite rain heavy this show so far, as it has been outside on the day of broadcast, Sunday. And don't worry, we checked, it's pretty rainy across Scotland, so it's not just us. In Glasgow, West Central Scotland, Greater Glasgow and Clyde, Renfrewshire, Inverclyde, neighbouring local authorities that are getting it bad. We all are. We're all getting hit with it. Now, before that, we had a bit of Texas and Inner Smile. I posed the question, which iconic musician, performer, singer did Texas frontwoman Charlene dress up as and resemble in the video, in the music video? It was... Well done if you got this. Yes, it was the King. She went full drag king as Elvis Presley.

Hunka Hunka Burn and Love, Elvis Presley on HBS. I've got great memories of that song in a karaoke bar in Vancouver, where one of my friends, who was a student at the time with me in our little group, she got up and performed it with great vigour and a slightly bemused crowd in the bar watched on. It was very entertaining. So, here we go, that always sticks in my mind. Music coming up from Billy Ocean, John Lee Hooker, Kool & the Gang, Kiss, Dean Martin. That's a mix. Now that is what we do on the open line. Anything goes, even this guy. It's 7 Days and Craig David.

Craig David, still keeping busy, performing. Just over the last week, he was performing in Italy at an exclusive private club. We call Club on the Lake at Villa Carmen. I shouldn't have started this. Carmen Ate Resta. There we go. Villa. Via Caminante Resta. Yeah, that's what it is. There we go. So he is still performing. And his DJ sets are good. Because he does it all. He gets a mic. He sings. He mixes the tracks. He jumps back round, performs. There we go. And it's also pretty good for him because he doesn't need to split any of the wage. So there we go. Which is good because he's got a busy 7 days, as you heard in that song, all the things that he gets up to. Bank holiday this weekend for many. Don't know what he does on a bank holiday Monday. He didn't mention that. So it's 1984 now. And this one. Oh, this is going to warm us up nicely. Billy Ocean and Caribbean Queen.

Billy Ocean, Caribbean Queen. And I didn't hear back from HR Ken, who messaged just before the weekend. So I dedicate that to you, HR Ken. You know who you are. Billy Ocean, Caribbean Queen. And I was talking about it being impressive. Craig David still doing a whole show, including the DJing and singing and probably the lights as well. Billy Ocean still going strong, performing age 76. Billy Ocean, MBE, I should add, for those that are into those sort of things. Not everyone is. Services to Music. There we go. And I think that's right, isn't it? Because we have that one. We've got Love Really Hurts Without You. Red Light Spells Danger. When the Going Gets Tough. Get Out of My Dreams. Get Into My Car. Whoa. That's a good career. Okay, we're going way, way back with this next one. Then we'll have... I won't crash his vocals. He's too good. He's too good for me to be talking over him. And then we'll mention a couple of the news stories coming up. Always go a little bit lighter and sillier every other Sunday. But right now, this is John Lee Hooker, Uninterrupted.

I started to drop in that night. When I got there, I said, yes, people, they were really having a ball.

Cool and the Gang, Get Down On It. Are we all getting down on it? What is that? Are we all getting down on it, though? I hope so. I'm down on it. That's when I look it up and probably realise it's something incredibly rude. I don't think so. They didn't do that with music back then, did they? Okay, music coming up from Kiss and Dean Martin. Yes, it is that much of a mix. Our lines are still open right until 10 o'clock, and you can find all our information, ways to listen to us anywhere in the world, our social media links, information about us as a charity, all of it at hbs.org.uk, hbs.org.uk. I have got a few stories coming up after nine, including what a woman woke up to find in her mouth. It's pretty freaky. It's nothing horrendously bad, but it's not. It's a slightly icky story. And what did the world's worst guard dog do when an intruder broke in? I will give you the details of that one. And the story of an ex-Premier League, English Premier League footballer having something run over him on the pitch. It is a strange, unfortunate accident. He is okay, though, I understand. I believe. I will get on to those stories. I realised with those teases that those stories could sound really, really bad. I did mention it's light, so it's not going to be anything horrendously terrible. And here's a band that think of themselves as the best. It's Kiss, and God gave rock and roll to you.

That's Amore, Dean Martin on HBS. What a lovely flowing delivery does our Dean have on that one. Now, there we go. A story that jumped out for me, Christina Edelman. She's a doctor, which is handy, at Richmond, Virginia in the USA. She went viral online after waking up to find on the lips of her mouth trying to enter. From her waking sleep, she found a bat. Oh my goodness me! This gets pretty freaky. That's the worst of it, I promise you. She first dreamt that a field mouse was trying to get into her mouth. She's pretty close with her dream. When she woke up and touched it, she felt coarse hair and realised it was a bat. She screamed, woke up her husband. He managed to trap the live bat under a bucket. Well done. Always good to have a bucket in your bedroom, just in case, for anything. And went to the emergency room at a local hospital. Started rabies treatments. But the good news is that the bat that was captured, that's what's always good to catch the bat as well, remember, did not have rabies. So she didn't need to finish the full vaccine course. So there we go. So it was all a bad dream. I would have went back to sleep. Because that story's got a happy ending, I can play something silly. From the original 1960s TV series with Adam West. They don't make intros like this, do they, nowadays? Of course, we could have had Ozzy Osbourne, couldn't we? Bat Out of Hell. Has this person ever dressed up as a bat? Lady Gaga? Maybe. Must have. This is Bad Romance on HBS.

Stars on Simply Red. Now, this story jumped out at me, and this the character at the centre of it is a real star. He was trying to do the nice thing. So we've got a golden retriever, fully grown golden retriever named Nash, went viral online because Nash greeted a home intruder in San Diego. We're back over in the USA, by repeatedly not barking, not acting aggressive, no, giving him toys. There we go. A break-in happened. Man climbed through a second-story window using a ladder. It was in the Sherman Heights neighbourhood of San Diego. And Nash, who's 4 years old, was home alone. And instead of barking, attacking, he wagged his tail and brought the intruder lots of stuffed toys. And did it many times as well, just to make sure that he was noticed. However, there we go. It doesn't end so well for the intruder. They have, obviously it was captured on CCTV and the video has been doing the rounds online. Very cute dog. The owners received a security app notification, alerted a relative, police were called, and officers, ooh, this is a bit spooky, deployed a drone through the window to flush out the suspect, leading to their arrest outside. And Nash greeted the police with a toy. That's good. I like that. Here's a song for Nash and all the other four-legged friends out there. A little bit of David Bowie, a live version of Diamond Dogs.

UB40, Red Red Wine. Neil Diamond's cover. Now, Neil Diamond covered their version. Kind of goes round in circles. We still have time to fit in any requests, any dedications. I mentioned our website. We're also on social media. Just look for HBS Glasgow, HBS Glasgow, and you can find us in all the main places. And I've still got a story to run with what happened to an ex-English Premier League footballer on the pitch. Got ran over by something unusual, but he managed to laugh it off. So it's not a bad story. I feel like these teaser headlines can end up making these things seem a bit more serious. They're not. Never that serious on a Sunday night with me. We are on right until 10 o'clock. I'll let you know what's coming up from us on HBS. And that story after this from Ottoman.

Shaking all over. Johnny Kidd and, do you know this one? Johnny Kidd and the Pirates. The Pirates. There'll be a reason for that. One which I have not looked up, why they're called Pirates. I might do that over the next song. But this caught my attention first. English, that's it. There we go. What are they called down there? Yeah, English Premier League player Andros Townsend. He laughed off an incident on the pitch that saw him run over by a grass roller. Yep, a pitch roller, lost control. The former Tottenham Crystal Palace winger is warming up at half time. Must have had to catch him quick. And he plays with PT Prachap in Thailand. They were at an away game with, of course, for those that follow Thai football, Patani, of course, that's it, yes. And as he was warming up, a member of staff appeared to lose control of a ride-on pitch roller. Running over a 35-year-old. There's a video, of course, that's done the rounds online. His left leg gets stuck under it and it tips over the driver, but he made light of it, had a bit of a laugh on Instagram and saying that cold nights in Stoke weren't so bad compared to that one. But he did manage to get on the pitch during that game, so he was not hurt, so that is all very good. And I dare say there's probably not the same amount of money in that league, because if a roller as much as touched someone's foot in the English Premier League, there would be a huge lawsuit, wouldn't there? There we go. They're all insured for multi-millions on each toe. So here's a topical tune for that roller and driver, like a rolling stone.

discover that.

Bob Dylan. Like a Rolling Stone. I remember back in early days of HBS, out in the awards, and somebody asked for a bit of Bob Dylan, and I wasn't very au fait with a lot of Bob Dylan tracks. I didn't know that many. I suggested this, and the gentleman just sort of rolled his eyes and said, that's a bit mainstream, isn't it? There we go. Well, I suppose it was the one that got him called Judas, wasn't it? Bob Dylan, that is, not The Patient. And before that, we had Johnny Kidd and the Pirates. I did not know why the backing band, and then which kind of became absorbed into the whole band, were called the Pirates. The Pirates. Neil, thank you very much for texting in into the studio. Our chairman has let us know the real reason, and it's the message is great. Why are they called the Pirates? Because they are. Thanks for that. No, it's actually because staff at EMI give them that name. And the reason why they called them that is because they turned up with the name The Nutters. So I'm glad they changed it.

Prey by Take That on HBS. Well, it's not too long to go on the open line. At 10 o'clock, we have the news. And then if you're listening on Sunday night, we've got Just Jazz with Steve Hart and then the Blues Cafe with Steve James on at 11. If you're listening on Monday, happy Monday. Happy Bank Holiday Monday for a lot of people and the ones that have to work, sorry. But I think it's to be nice. At least try for a while round about these parts. At 10 o'clock, we have my family album with Steph. And then it is the Late Late Breakfast Show with Kate at 11. We do it all again throughout the week. We've got open lines starting Monday night, yes, at 8 o'clock. And then that continues throughout the week. So if you didn't text in tonight, don't worry. Hang on to that number. Keep it in your phone. And drop us a line throughout the week. Drop us a line anytime, especially if there's a dedication, any friends, family in hospital. 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They can tune in as well, hear their dedication, hear their special mention. 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It'd be great to have you involved. Right now, some pop. It's the Sugar Babes.

Well, that's just about it from us tonight on the Open Line. Thank you so much for the pleasure of your company. Remember, the news is up at 10 and we've got a couple of great shows on after as we do it all again Monday evening. More Open Lines, more shows from us on HBS. Until next time, take care. I'm going to finish off with a little bit of Savage Garden. This is Affirmation.

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2: From the Sky News Centre at 10. It's understood police are investigating whether Iran is linked to a suspected bomb plot at an RAF base. Five men have been detained on suspicion of explosives and terrorism offences after three vans heading for Fairford in Gloucestershire were stopped early this morning. US bombers are located there, and President Trump has praised the arrests as fantastic. Defence Secretary Wes Streeting's reacted too.
3: There's a live police investigation, so I'm very limited in what I'm able to say, except to pay enormous tribute to our emergency services and security services who have once again demonstrated that they work around the clock to keep this country safe.
2: Northern Ireland's First Minister is being accused of breaking the law by the DUP leader following her actions on a hugely significant road. Sinn Féin's Michelle O'Neill is among thousands of protesters who've blocked a largely nationalist route in Portadown. The Parades Commission has allowed the Loyalist Orange Order to march along Garvaki Road for the first time since 1998. 10 NHS staff have been removed from duty or suspended after snooping through the medical records of Noah Woods. The three-year-old was found dead in a pond in Suffolk last week after he went missing from a playground through a gap in the fence. NHS England's promised to get tough on staff who access data inappropriately. It also happened after Oliver McGowan died in 2016. His dad Thomas knows what Noah's family's going through.
4: We expect people to respect privacy, especially with delicate, sensitive information like this. And, you know, when you've lost a member of your family or a relative, it's hurtful, deeply hurtful.
2: In sport, the Republic of Ireland bounced back from an opening Nations League defeat with a 3-0 victory over Israel. Neither side shook hands before kick-off in the controversial fixture in Hungary. Wales, meanwhile, remain winless in 2026 after losing 2-0 away to Denmark. And England's cricketers eased to a 223-run victory in the deciding one-day international with Sri Lanka to take the series 2-1. And that's the latest.
1: 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Steve Hart.
5: All right, welcome back to another edition of the Just Jazz Show. My name is Steve Hart. So good you're there. You've turned up just at the right time. In a mixed bag Just Jazz Show this week, we have music from the wonderful Paloma. Love her voice. Great track from Alan Broadbent. Bob Coates got a new one out too. Sunny Paxson, lovely track from her. And a new one from Eric Essex. All that and much, much, much, much more on this edition of Just Jazz. And kicking off today's show, Brian Thomas, Cruise Control.

John Pedersen there on Just Jazz, and a single from him called Cruise Control from an album called Under Construction. And very nice it is as well. He was born in Omaha, Nebraska, ended up in Michigan, but now currently lives in Fresno, California, and doing very nice too. Okay, Patrick Pedersen for you right now on Just Jazz, and a wonderful track called For the Rest of My Life. You're listening to Just Jazz. My name is

beautiful sound of Patrick Bettison on Just Jazz. Patrick's website, patrickbettison.com, plays the bass and the chromatic harmonica as well as keyboards too. He's a freelance musician. He's played in jazz clubs and festivals across Europe and the United States. Lovely, lovely sound.

lovely sound, Paloma, and a title track from her brand new album, or brand newish album, called Memory. And a lovely, lovely album. Do check it out if you get a chance. Treat yourself this week. Perhaps order the CD or something. I understand CDs are on their way back, footing it after the re-emergence of vinyl. And also Chatter, the cassette tapes, might be on their way back too. Amazing. And back to the 1970s we go. There's a great album out called Threads of Time. It's by Alan Broadbent, and this track is called Clifford Notes.

Bit of Cool Bananas there. Alan Broadbent, and from his brand new album, Threads of Time, that track is called Clifford Notes. Alan's website is alanbroadbent.com, but it appears to be broken. 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And the tour dates still show 2021. 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Just Jazz with me, Steve Hunt. 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

0: Jazz composer and keyboardist originally from Massachusetts and now lives in Leesburg, Virginia. He had a long career in IT, and only when he retired did he get a chance to have a crack at becoming a jazz musician and jazz recording artist. And he's had hundreds of thousands of streams on the various streaming sites, says his website. Good stuff too. Well deserved.
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Sunny Paxson, a lovely track there called Chance Acquaintance, a title track from her brand new album. Got a lovely track for you right now on Just Jazz. It's Mark Seals and Ascending Truth.

Seals on Just Jazz, and from an album called People and Places, that track was called Ascending Truth. Ernie Watts on tenor sax, Mark Seals piano keyboards, Bruce Lett on acoustic bass, and Moyes Lucas on drums.

What a great sound. Love that one. Marcus Anderson and title track from the album We'll Miss You. Absolutely superb. Hope you're enjoying the show so far. 25 minutes to go. If you just joined us, you're a bit late, but welcome. Welcome. Good to have you here on the Just Jazz Show. You can find out more about me at my website, stevehartmedia.com. And while are you doing that? Love this one. There's a new album out by Dee Brown called Mr. Smooth. And from the album, there's this wonderful single release called Finesse.

Hey, you know, it'd be great to hear from you if you're enjoying the show and enjoy listening to this radio station. We love you being there and we'd love to hear from you. If you want to email in and say hi, tell us what you like, what you don't like. And if you'd like a request or a mention on the Just Jazz show, well, that's easy as pie. Just let us know. Use the contact form on our station website. Just pop over there now. Come on, you know where to go. Go on. A track here from The Brothers featuring Mark Whitfield, and a lovely track called Giving You All.

from the album Keeping the Music Alive, the sound of the brothers featuring Mark Whitfield. Like that one loads. Don't know why. Sometime last year, someone gave me a potted tree. A tree in a pot. A sapling, if you will. And it was quite spindly and quite tall. I'd say about a metre high. And from this kind of pot that was about, I don't know, oh, see, I'm thinking inches and feet, and you're going to be thinking centimetres, aren't you? So I'm going to say 20 centimetres diameter, yeah, across diameter. That's right, isn't it? Not circumference, wide. And a spindly sapling. And, I don't know what I'm going to do with the tree. Thank you very much. I love you for it. I don't know where I'm going to put it. To be honest, I didn't really want a tree in the garden because it's such a tiny little garden. You know, I don't want it dwarfed by some huge lumbering tree. Anyway, I left this pot and the tree on the in the back garden on the deck. And it was kind of doing all right. I thought, I'll just keep it potted and it will just grow to the size of the pot and no more. Well, it got worse than that because the bad weather came along and the wind came along, blew every leaf off this spindly sapling. And I just had basically now a stick in this pot. And next time I was speaking to my friend, I said, I'm really sorry. This is about 3 or 4 months later. I said, I'm really sorry. I said, but that tree you gave me has died. Oh, okay, never mind. I said, well, the leaves got blew off it. And so I thought, oh, well, I'm going to dump this twig at some point. And then a friend came over. I said, oh, look what happened to the tree I was given. I said, it looks basically dead now. She goes, oh, you might as well toss that out. And then I said, yeah, I will. I didn't. And here's the story. I just let it lie. I couldn't kind of bring myself to toss it away. It's a living thing in a way, and I couldn't bring myself to just toss it in the bin just because I'd not looked after it properly. So I just left it. And do you know what happened? About a year on, a little sprout started from the bottom of the twig, and a whole new tree has sprouted. So the main tree lost every leaf and every little twig of a branch, and I just left it there. I kept watering it. I was watering this stick. It's mad. But look. Well, you can't look. I'm looking at it right now through the window. There's this little tree. It's about 20 centimetres high. And it's growing. And I've cut away the spindly vertical thing that's basically dead. And I've saved it. By doing nothing, I saved it. And I think sometimes doing nothing is the very best thing you can do. Doing nothing, save the tree. It's wonderful. And I'll tell you what, something else I will mention. Right at the very tip of this twig that was about a metre tall or so, right at the very tip, there were some green shoots coming from it. This twig was basically dead from the base to the very tip. The colour had gone completely from it. But at the very top, it was slightly green. The stick was, the sapling was slightly green, and a few little buds were coming from it. And so I've cut the top off and I've put that in some water, and I'm going to try and save that as well. So I might end up with two trees when I didn't even want one. But I can't, I've got to save it. It's my ambition now to save this tree. Now, I'll probably end up giving it to someone who wants a tree. That's what I'll do. In fact, I'll be able to give, hopefully, I can give away two trees. Eric Essex on Just Jazz, Side by Side. That's what I can do with my trees.

0: That's a cool one from Tony Exum Jr. And that's a track called Groove This. I think it's on a new album out called And The Story Goes. Yeah, check out his website, TonyExumJr.com, for more.
1: Just Jazz.
0: Steve Hart. And that is it for this edition of Just Jazz. Wow, has time flown by or what? What? Going to leave you this week with a track from Pat Petrillo and his album Contemporaneous. This one's called Dirty Jazz. Have yourself a super week. See you next time around on the Just Jazz Show. Bye for now.

Hello and welcome to my Blues Cafe with me, Steve James. I've a full hour of the blues lined up for you today. And if you love the blues, stay tuned for the next hour. I've some great artists coming up. I've got Mark Saunders, Blues is the Truth, Lonesome Pete, and Albert Castiglia, just to name a few. And my artist of the week this week is Bywater Call from their Broken Souvenirs album. So that's a lot of blues to fit in 1 hour. So sit back with me, Steve James, and enjoy the ride. And to start the show today, Mark Saunders is an independent blues singer, songwriter and multi-instrumentalist who released his 8th studio album called Luck of the Draw on the 18th of June 2026. He writes original music and handles the vast majority of instrumentation on his records, including lead vocals, guitar, keyboards and drums. His style blends soulful harmonies, casual rhythms, and short, compelling guitar leads. Luck of the Draw was released by Dreamtime Records and is Mark's 5th consecutive album of completely original music, which is available to stream for free on his official site. So from Luck of the Draw, here is Mark Saunders with a song called The Truth Comes Out.

And that's Mark Saunders there with a song called The Truth Comes Out. In 2010, London and Berkshire-based blues band Blues Is The Truth entered the studio to record an album. In two sessions, they laid down eight tracks spanning modern Chicago-style electric blues and the odd jazzy number two, with two originals and six carefully chosen covers. They had great guest performers and a band that had honed their set to perfection. The result was an album that they are proud of, and that album is called Today's Specials, and it was released on the 13th of July 2026. So from Today's Specials, here is Blues Is The Truth with Love Has Changed.

And that was The Blues Is The Truth with a song called Love Has Changed. And you're listening to The Blues Cafe with me, Steve James. And one of the regular features on the show is Artist of the Week. And this week it's Bywater Call from their Broken Souvenirs album. Bywater Call is an acclaimed seven-piece Southern Soul roots rock and blues band from Toronto, Canada. Formed in 2017 by vocalist Megan Parnell and guitarist Dave Barnes, the band has built a massive international reputation for their explosive live shows. Their unique name is inspired by their frequent travels to the historic Bywater neighbourhood of New Orleans. From their album Broken Souvenirs, which was released on the 29th of July 2026, here is Bywater Call with How Long?

And that was Bywater Cool there with a song called How Long. And Bywater Cool are my artists of the week this week, so more from them later on in the show. Lonesome Pete is a one-man blues act from Whitehead, County Antrim, Northern Ireland. Often described as Northern Ireland's answer.

1996 saw the release of his all-original live studio album, titled Poor Man's Shoes. So from that very album, here is Lonesome Pete with a song called Hey Baby.

Well, that was Lonesome Pete there with Hey Baby. And you're listening to The Blues Cafe with me, Steve James. Time now for a regular feature that I put into the show each week. It's the Something Old, Something New, Maybe Borrowed, But Always Blue. Here we look at a blues tune recorded in the past and then the same song re-recorded more recently by a different artist. The song today is called The Thrill Has Gone. It's widely considered the definitive signature song of electric blues legend B.B. King. Released in December 1969 as a single from his album Completely Well, the track transformed King's career. It became a massive crossover hit, introducing his distinctive guitar phrasing and mournful vocals to mainstream pop and rock audiences worldwide. The original was written by West Coast blues musicians Roy Hawkins and Rick Darnall, and originally recorded by Hawkins in 1951, when it reached number 6 on the R&B charts. So from B.B. King's Completely Well album, here is the man himself with The Thrill Has Gone.

And that was B.B. King there, of course, with The Thrill Has Gone. Now, Brad Guitar Wilson's version of The Thrill Is Gone is a highly publicised track from his studio album Boundless. Produced by Grammy Award winner Francis Buckley, this reinterpretation stands out due to a remarkably rare historic connection to B.B. King himself and a distinctive British blues musical approach. The most notable aspect of this recording is the instrument used. The track was recorded at the famous ICP Studios in Brussels, Belgium. The studio owns an original Gibson Lucille guitar, certified directly from the B.B. King estate. Wilson was given the permission to use this legendary vintage instrument for the session, allowing King's physical guitar tones to ring throughout his new renditioning. So from the Boundless album, here is Brad Guitar Wilson with his version of The Thrill Has Gone.

And that was Brad Guitar Wilson there with his version of The Thrill Has Gone. And you're listening to The Blues Cafe with me, Steve James. Time now for a weekly feature called Joker in the Pack. This is a regular feature in the show where every week I play a tune that's not necessarily blues. Just a song I love and I want to share it with you. This week's Joker is True Colours by Cyndi Lauper. True Colours is the iconic, emotionally resonant title track and lead single from Cyndi Lauper's second studio album, which was released in August 1986. Unlike most tracks on the album, True Colours is the only original song Cyndi Lauper didn't write herself. It was penned by the hit-making duo Billy Steinberg and Tom Kelly, who also incidentally wrote hits like Madonna's Like a Virgin. So from the True Colours album, here is Cyndi Lauper with my Joker in the Pack this week. Not a blues song, of course, just one I love, and I want to share it with you. It's True Colours.

Well, that was Cyndi Lauper there with True Colours. And that particular song was my joker in the pack this week. Not a blues song, just one I love, and I wanted to share that with you. So I hope you enjoyed that one with me. Time now for a second song from my Artist of the Week, Bywater Call. From their Broken Souvenirs album, here is Bywater Call with Sally.

Well, that's Bywater Call there with a song called Sally. And Bywater Call have been my artists of the week this week. Recorded at the Abbey Road Studios, the guitarist and songwriter Albert Castagaglia delivers his most personal album to date, called Grits and Glory, and it's Albert's 13th release and was released on July the 31st via Gulf Coast Records. His career began with blues legend Junior Wells and has evolved into an award-winning solo run. Castagaglia has built a reputation for honouring tradition while pushing the edge forward. Grits and Glory finds Castagaglia broadening his musical horizons while remaining firmly rooted in the blues. Drawing inspiration from jazz, Latin rhythm, southern rock and funk, this album showcases an artist unafraid to challenge genre boundaries. So from Grits and Glory, here is Albert Castagaglia with Slumlord Billionaire.

And that's Albert Castagaglia there with a song called Slumlord Billionaire. And you're listening to the Blues Cafe with me, Steve James. Long Autumn Blues is a slow, atmospheric blues rock song by the German blues band called Blue Haze. The track was originally released in 2017 on their studio album titled Hard Times. So from Hard Times, here is Blue Haze with Autumn Blues.

Well, that was Blue Haze there with Long Autumn Blues. But looking at the time, I'm going to have to bring today's show to a close. My name is Steve James, and you've been listening to my Blues Cafe. So thank you for joining me for the last hour. It's been my pleasure to bring the blues to you. So have a great week and stay safe. And I'm going to catch you the same time, same place, next week for some more great blues. And to play us out of the show today, I've got Shemeka Copeland with a song called Ain't Got Time for Hate. My name's Steve James, and I'll catch you very soon.

In Scotland, more than 160,000 units of blood are used each year. 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

Wednesdays at 10 p.m. on HBS is when we open up the Retro Charts Time Machine. I'm Brian Wolfson. Let's head into the night together with a musical reflection of the charts from the last 45 years. 2 years, two top 20s every week, each replaying the songs in the same order as back in the day. The tracks that formed your personal mixtape to play on your ghetto blaster. I'll be back this Wednesday from 10 to count down your retro charts. It's the only chart that counts on HBS.

Right now, Scotland needs O positive blood donors. O positive is the most common blood type in Scotland. More than 40% of people living here have it. And while this means there will always be more potential O positive donors, it also means more O positive patients need it. And that's why this blood type is so incredibly valuable for patients. If you've never given blood before or haven't for a while, now's the time to donate. Blood donation sessions are held regularly across Glasgow and the West, and Glasgow Blood Donor Centre is open 7 days a week. 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